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7: This evening, showers are possible with an isolated storm around. Lows in the upper 60s, southwest winds at 10. Tomorrow, skies turn variably cloudy with highs in the low 80s, winds out of the west at 10. Tomorrow night, skies clear out as lows settle into the low 50s. Thursday brings clear skies with highs in the mid 70s. Friday looks mostly clear with highs in the low 80s, winds shifting to the south at 15.
8: 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I hang out after the show with you at facebook.com/John Tesh. Now consider this. When we're eating healthy, we try to avoid desserts, right? Because of all the excess fat and sugar, just instant calories on your body. But University of Arizona researchers have now found having dessert occasionally. Now, the real high calorie kind of dessert can actually help us eat more healthfully overall. Don't miss this. The key, you have to choose your dessert first, before you decide what else you're going to be eating. So a team led by psychologist Dr. Martin Reinman found people in a cafeteria line who chose a decadent dessert first, say cheesecake. I would have cheesecake with ice cream on top. They were 70% more likely to choose a healthier entree and side dish. They also tended to consume about 250 fewer calories overall. The reason? Knowing they were treating themselves to a decadent dessert encouraged people to choose a healthier, lower calorie meal. I'm loving this. I'm trying this. Also, having an occasional decadent dessert helps prevent sugar binges. University of Toronto researchers found completely avoiding treats is going to spark cravings and cause you to binge on foods you're trying to avoid. That's me. All the time. This means having an occasional decadent dessert will help you stick to your healthy eating plan. That's like the best story we've ever had on the show, right?
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Darling, I've wasted a lot of years not seeing the real you. But tonight your beauty is shining through. And I never took the time to let you know. So before he takes you away, please let me say.

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1: This evening, showers are possible with an isolated storm around. Lows in the upper 60s, southwest winds at 10. Tomorrow, skies turn variably cloudy with highs in the low 80s, winds out of the west at 10. Tomorrow night, skies clear out as lows settle into the low 50s. Thursday brings clear skies with highs in the mid 70s. Friday looks mostly clear with highs in the low 80s, winds shifting to the south at 15.
2: Welcome back to Intelligence for Your Life. Can't wait to talk to Gib about this, but if you have a tough decision to make, experts are saying you should consult your cat or even a neighbor's cat. According to a recent survey, 50% of all cat owners say they make better decisions after talking to their cat. Psychiatrist Dr. Amy Banks says, this is not as crazy as it seems, people, because when we're talking out loud, we're putting our thoughts and feelings into words, and it can help us sort through the mental clutter. It also allows us to hear ourselves, which helps distance us from the issues so we can reflect on the matter with more rationality. Plus, our pets are non-judgmental, so we can really talk through all of our options. Whereas if we're talking to another human, we might censor ourselves. Research shows being around a cat lowers blood pressure, anxiety, and stress, so you'll come to a more level-headed decision. Do you have a tough decision to make? Consult the cat.
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1: The United States has conducted several military strikes against Iranian oil tankers after an attempted attack on a U.S. Navy warship. That from several reports, the U.S. strikes happened right off of Karg Island, the key oil hub located off Iran's southern coast. Iran recently threatened it would attack U.S. bases in the Middle East if the U.S. targeted the island. Three jurors from the Lindsey Clancy triple murder trial have come forward to discuss what happened during deliberations. Clancy admitted to killing her three children in 2023, but pled guilty by reason of insanity. A mistrial was declared after jurors could not reach a unanimous decision. The jury foreperson spoke with NBC 10 Boston, saying she'd raised concerns about a fellow juror's handling of reasonable doubt, causing some frustration on the jury.
2: He had reasonable doubt. He admitted he had reasonable doubt. And then he said, but I'm still not going to say that she's not guilty by reason of insanity.
1: Another juror described the lone holdout as arrogant and said at one point fellow jurors answered his questions about the case.
3: And he just completely disregarded the information that they gave him.
1: This as Clancy's lawyer, Kevin Reddington, asked President Trump today to consider pardoning her, speaking directly to Trump while appearing on ABC's Good Morning America. The first polls are closing in New Hampshire's primary races held today, getting the most attention, the Democratic Senator Jeanne Shaheen not seeking re-election, leaving her seat open. Democratic Congressman Chris Pappas has emerged as the frontrunner from that side of the aisle, while on the Republican side, John Sununu has the benefit of strong statewide name recognition. A coalition of 9/11 family members do not want current New York City Mayor Zohran Mamdani to attend this Friday's 9/11 remembrance ceremony. The controversy largely surrounds Mamdani's appointment of Ramzi Qasem as the city's chief legal counsel. Qasem had previously represented a convicted Al-Qaeda member who was the brother-in-law of one of the terrorists who hijacked the plane that struck the Pentagon. I'm Scott Carr.
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1: This evening, showers are possible with an isolated storm around. Lows in the upper 60s, southwest winds at 10. Tomorrow, skies turn variably cloudy with highs in the low 80s, winds out of the west at 10. Tomorrow night, skies clear out as lows settle into the low 50s. Thursday brings clear skies with highs in the mid 70s. Friday looks mostly clear with highs in the low 80s, winds shifting to the south at 15.
2: I think I'm stating the obvious here, but by now, sales of pumpkin spice products have exploded. We were talking about this earlier. Data from Nielsen shows that total sales of pumpkin-flavored foods grew almost 80% in the last 5 years. So if pumpkin spice is so popular, why not just serve it year-round? Ah, because it's called scarcity marketing. When we think that something is in limited supply, we want it more. In a recent study, customers were asked to rate how much they liked chocolate chip cookies from two jars. One jar had two cookies in it. The other jar was filled. Study participants said the cookies in the jar with only two cookies tasted better, and they were willing to pay more for them. Impress your friends with what you know now. Scarcity marketing.
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7: This evening, showers are possible with an isolated storm around. Lows in the upper 60s, southwest winds at 10. Tomorrow, skies turn variably cloudy with highs in the low 80s, winds out of the west at 10.

0: Tomorrow night, skies clear out as lows settle into the low 50s. Thursday brings clear skies with highs in the mid-70s. Friday looks mostly clear with highs in the low 80s, winds shifting to the south at 15.
1: Okay, from our health and wellness files, what's the best way to lower your risk for sunburns and skin cancer? Well, surprisingly, besides using sunscreen, it helps to avoid late-night snacking. Now, this is the simple takeaway of brand new research in the journal Cell Reports. It found a very scary link between our late-night eating habits and our vulnerability to skin damage from the sun's UV rays. How about that? Basically, researchers found that our skin follows a biological clock just like the rest of our body. And normally, when we're asleep, this clock triggers the release of enzymes that help repair damaged skin cells and boost our protection from the sun's harmful UV rays. But this new study found that if we stay up late eating when our body expects us to be resting, it throws off our skin's clock in a way that suppresses up to 10% of those healing enzymes. That's big. And the result is that we wake up with less natural protection from the sun, which makes us significantly more prone to sunburns. Make sense? It's a big deal when you consider just one sunburn will increase your risk for melanoma, which is the most dangerous form of skin cancer. Bottom line, if you know you'll be spending more time in the sun tomorrow, try to avoid late night snacking tonight, and so will I.
0: You should share this on Facebook.
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6: This evening, showers are possible with an isolated storm around. Lows in the upper 60s, southwest winds at 10. Tomorrow, skies turn variably cloudy with highs in the low 80s, winds out of the west at 10. Tomorrow night, skies clear out as lows settle into the low 50s. Thursday brings clear skies with highs in the mid 70s. Friday looks mostly clear with highs in the low 80s, winds shifting to the south at 15.
7: 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Or just write this down, john@Tesh.com. Anything at all. Let's talk about texting. When you are texting, here is what will help you build better connections.

0: abbreviations. Just stop using abbreviations. The Journal of Experimental Psychology finds that spelling out thanks instead of using the abbreviation THX makes you seem more genuine. Of course it does. A study looked at text conversations from more than 5,000 people, and those who received text shortcuts were thought to be less sincere, and it made people less likely to respond. That's because text abbreviations are thought to require less effort from the sender. I agree. I hate the THX thing or all of the abbreviations, to be honest. If you don't have much time to text, send emojis. Emojis, say the experts, have been shown to convey true emotions. So it's better to send a couple of hearts than to text ILY for I love you.
1: Intelligence for your life.
0: Just ahead, when it comes to recovering after a big old workout, what is the best way these days to treat our sore, aching body? In a moment, I'll have the best methods according to exercise physiologists. Stand by.

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4: There's a chance of rain tonight with very little accumulation expected, and a few brief storms are possible, lows close to 70. Once that rain wraps up, tomorrow brings a few passing clouds, highs approaching the low 80s, visibility down around half a mile with areas of fog, and winds out of the west near 10. Tomorrow night turns nearly clear with lows in the low 50s. Then Thursday looks sunny, with highs in the mid 70s.
5: So when it comes to recovering after a workout, what is the best way to treat your sore, aching body? Is it an ice bath, a massage, maybe taking pain meds? This is what exercise scientists recently looked into. Here's what they found. First, with icing, researchers say using anything from an ice pack to a full-body ice bath will relieve your sore muscles in the short term. But long term, cold temperatures reduce blood flow in a way that prevents your muscles from getting nutrients. So what about a pain pill like ibuprofen after a workout? Research shows that will reduce the inflammation that causes the muscle pain, but the more you take them, the more your body adapts to them, meaning they're going to stop being effective. So here we go with the best way to recover from a tough workout. UC Davis exercise physiologist Dr. Keith Barr says sleep, because your body does its best repair work naturally when you get at least 7 hours of quality sleep a night. You can also recover and repair muscles with the right foods. Dr. Barr says we need protein that contains the essential amino acid leucine, and you can find it in chicken, beef, eggs, salmon, and even brown rice. It activates a protein that's necessary for muscle repair. Those are the two best remedies for sore muscles: sleep and leucine-rich protein.
6: Intelligence for your life.
5: And up next, why social media ads posted late at night are so successful when it comes to our willpower.

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1: NBC News projects John Sununu will win the Republican Senate primary held today in New Hampshire, defeating former Massachusetts Senator Scott Brown. Speaking to supporters tonight, Sununu called for real reform in Washington.
2: To everyone who voted for a different candidate in the primary, those that didn't come out to vote, I'm asking you, join us. Reject the chaos in Washington. Give the Granite State a senator who'll put the people of New Hampshire first.
1: NBC News also projects Congressman Chris Pappas will win the Democratic Senate primary, defeating progressive Karishma Mansour. The Supreme Court has rejected Missouri Republicans' emergency request to use new congressional maps for the midterm elections. The High Court Tuesday left in place a previous Missouri Supreme Court ruling that said the map could not be used while a ballot initiative that could veto the map moves forward. The new map would have eliminated one of the state's two Democratic-held seats. U.S. officials confirm American forces struck several Iranian oil tankers. U.S. CENTCOM posts that forces destroyed five Iranian crude oil carriers after the Islamic Revolutionary Guard Corps targeted a U.S. Navy warship with ballistic missiles twice over the past 2 days. Families of 9/11 victims today called for the U.S. government to pursue justice and accountability from Saudi Arabia for that country's alleged role in the attacks. The group gathered today outside the Saudi consulate building in New York City.
3: It should be very easy to hold the perpetrators of the largest mass murder on American soil accountable.
1: Several of the family members called on President Trump to act.
3: We need President Trump to have those tough conversations with Saudi Arabia.
4: The unanswered questions regarding Saudi Arabia and Omar al-Bayoumi must be pursued objectively and without fear of political consideration.
1: The group plans another rally for October 7th ahead of opening statements in the lawsuit. I'm Scott Carr.
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1: There's a chance of rain tonight with very little accumulation expected, and a few brief storms are possible, lows close to 70. Once that rain wraps up, tomorrow brings a few passing clouds, highs approaching the low 80s, visibility down around half a mile with areas of fog, and winds out of the west near 10. Tomorrow night turns nearly clear with lows in the low 50s. Then Thursday looks sunny, with highs in the mid-70s.
2: By now, most of us are used to seeing ads in our newsfeed when we log on Facebook, Instagram, or Twitter, right? But know this, manufacturers and retailers, they've discovered that ads posted on social media after midnight are incredibly successful. We've spoken about this before. There's so many studies on this. Middle of the night ads offer things we can't resist when our willpower is low. Cheap flights to vacation destinations, beauty products, clothing discounts, products we're most likely to be craving after midnight, like $1 burritos. Why are these late night ads so successful? Because we're tired. And when we're tired, we're more vulnerable and more likely to buy. Research at the University of Florida found that we wake up with a finite amount of willpower every morning. How many books have been written on this? Every decision we make during the day drains our willpower reserve until by midnight, we have pretty much zero willpower left to resist. It's gone. We can't resist. It's a science fiction movie. We're also more emotional when we're tired, and we're more susceptible to impulse purchases. And the potential audience for the ads is huge. A recent online survey found that 70% of men and 81% of women sleep with their smartphone within reach. And when they wake up during the night, half of them check their phone. Often end up spending about half an hour looking at text and social media and seeing tons of late night ads.
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9: There's a chance of rain tonight with very little accumulation expected, and a few brief storms are possible. Lows close to 70. Once that rain wraps up, tomorrow...

0: Tomorrow brings a few passing clouds, highs approaching the low 80s, visibility down around half a mile with areas of fog, and winds out of the west near 10. Tomorrow night turns nearly clear with lows in the low 50s. Then Thursday looks sunny, with highs in the mid-70s.
1: Good piece from our Success 101 files. What do you do if you feel like you're just stuck in a career rut? You stay on the bus. This is a powerful lesson from something called the bus station theory. Productivity expert James Clear wrote about it recently, and it goes like this. Basically, we all start out like passengers at a bus station with an endless choice of destinations. Each destination represents our career goals, meaning if you want to be an engineer, you hop on the engineer bus, right? Or if you want to be in marketing, you take that marketing bus. And most of us start our career journey doing exactly what others have done before, just like passengers on a bus heading in the same direction. But eventually, we start to feel pressure to stand out in some way. So we get off the bus, we go back to the station, get on a different bus, only to realize this route has already been taken too. That's why the bus station theory says there's greater value in staying on the bus. You may be doing the same thing as a lot of other people, but over time, guess what's going to happen? Your own voice and ideas will shine through. But you need to master your chosen field first, commit to the hard work, then let your individuality come through. And you can learn a lot from other people who are on that same bus with you. That's the bus station theory. Resist the urge to get off the bus.
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1: NBC News projects John Sununu will win the Republican Senate primary held today in New Hampshire, defeating former Massachusetts Senator Scott Brown. Speaking to supporters tonight, Sununu called for real reform in Washington.
2: To everyone who voted for a different candidate in the primary, those that didn't come out to vote, I'm asking you, join us. Reject the chaos in Washington. Give the Granite State a senator who'll put the people of New Hampshire first.
1: NBC News also projects Congressman Chris Pappas will win the Democratic Senate primary, defeating progressive Karishma Manzoor. The Supreme Court has rejected Missouri Republicans' emergency request to use new congressional maps for the midterm elections. The High Court Tuesday left in place a previous Missouri Supreme Court ruling that said the map could not be used while a ballot initiative that could veto the map moves forward. The new map would have eliminated one of the state's two Democratic-held seats. U.S. officials confirm American forces struck several Iranian oil tankers. U.S. CENTCOM posts that forces destroyed five Iranian crude oil carriers after the Islamic Revolutionary Guard Corps targeted a U.S. Navy warship with ballistic missiles twice over the past 2 days. Families of 9/11 victims today called for the U.S. government to pursue justice and accountability from Saudi Arabia for that country's alleged role in the attacks. The group gathered today outside the Saudi consulate building in New York City.
3: It should be very easy to hold the perpetrators of the largest mass murder on American soil accountable.
1: Several of the family members called on President Trump to act.
3: We need President Trump to have those tough conversations with Saudi Arabia.
4: The unanswered questions regarding Saudi Arabia and Omar al-Bayoumi must be pursued objectively and without fear of political consideration.
1: The group plans another rally for October 7th ahead of opening statements in the lawsuit. I'm Scott Carr.
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1: There's a chance of rain tonight with very little accumulation expected, and a few brief storms are possible, lows close to 70. Once that rain wraps up, tomorrow brings a few passing clouds, highs approaching the low 80s, visibility down around half a mile with areas of fog, and winds out of the west near 10. Tomorrow night turns nearly clear with lows in the low 50s. Then Thursday looks sunny with highs in the mid 70s.
2: How about this for a conversation starter? For you and your partner, for a happy marriage, experts say you may want to pare down your wedding. According to a new study from Emory University, turns out cheap weddings often lead to fewer divorces. Specifically, couples who spend over $20,000 on their wedding are twice as likely to divorce compared with couples who spend $1,000. How does this work? Well, the experts say go ahead and spend on the honeymoon instead. The study found that taking a post-wedding trip is, quote, significantly associated with a lower hazard of divorce. So they're saying it might be worth cutting back on some of the more expensive wedding day costs and putting all that cash towards your honeymoon instead.
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George, Reba, and Shania. 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
8: There's a chance of rain tonight with very little accumulation expected, and a few brief storms are possible, lows close to 70. Once that rain wraps up, tomorrow brings a few passing clouds, highs approaching the low 80s, visibility down around half a mile with areas of fog, and winds out of the west near 10. Tomorrow night turns nearly clear with lows in the low 50s. Then Thursday looks sunny, with highs in the mid 70s.
9: So how do you do in the hot weather? If it gets really hot, I end up with a headache. And now I know there's a fix for this. For hot weather headaches, experts say we should sip a ginger fizz. Mild dehydration causes the brain to shrink temporarily, and it's the cause of over 60% of headaches. It turns out sipping 8 ounces of water or seltzer mixed with 2 teaspoons of fresh ginger eliminates headaches for the majority of people. Of course, the water helps rehydrate you. The Journal of Phytotherapy Research says the compounds in ginger will always reduce inflammation. A ginger fizzy drink works as well and as quickly as prescription headache medicine. How about that?

Brasco Flats, Tim McGraw, the Judds, and Toby Keith. They all play here. Bog Country 101.3.

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1: NBC News projects John Sununu will win the Republican Senate primary held today in New Hampshire, defeating former Massachusetts Senator Scott Brown. Speaking to supporters tonight, Sununu outlined his priorities.
2: Affordability, reform, constituent service. These are the things I've been talking about. We can do better on the cost of living, as I've described. But we also need to shake up Washington with real reform.
1: NBC News also projects Congressman Chris Pappas will win the Democratic Senate primary, defeating progressive Karishma Manzoor. The Democrat also spoke with supporters tonight, saying affordability is important to his constituents.
3: I've heard it from residents at mobile home parks that have been purchased by private equity firms who jack up the rent. From small businesses getting hammered by high unpredictable tariffs that are increasing costs and hurt the bottom line.
1: Now Sununu and Pappas will face off in the midterms. The Supreme Court has rejected Missouri Republicans' emergency request to use new congressional maps for the midterm elections. The High Court Tuesday left in place a previous Missouri Supreme Court ruling, saying the map could not be used while a ballot initiative that could veto the map moves forward. The new map would have eliminated one of the state's two Democratic-held seats. U.S. officials confirm the American military hit several Iranian tankers. Posting today, U.S. CENTCOM says forces destroyed five Iranian crude oil carriers after the Islamic Revolutionary Guard Corps targeted a U.S. Navy warship with ballistic missiles twice over the past 2 days. They say the U.S. warship evaded the attacks. ABC's disputing a report that comedian Jimmy Kimmel will leave the network after 2027, pushing back on claims that his long-running late-night show is ending. Page Six reported Tuesday the current 24th season of Jimmy Kimmel Live will be the last, citing a source who said Kimmel's contract is not getting extended. ABC Entertainment tells The Hill the report is inaccurate. I'm Scott Carr.
4: There's a chance of rain tonight with very little accumulation expected, and a few brief storms are possible, lows close to 70. Once that rain wraps up, tomorrow brings a few passing clouds, highs approaching the low 80s, visibility down around half a mile with areas of fog, and winds out of the west near 10. Tomorrow night turns nearly clear with lows in the low 50s. Then Thursday looks sunny, with highs in the mid-70s.
5: This is Intelligence for Life. My name is John Tesh, your anxiety buster of the moment anyway. We're going to hack our anxiety. Here are 10-second tricks that use mindfulness to redirect your thinking. They come from Dr. Marcia Kimmeldorf of the Center for Anxiety. First, when you feel your anxiety rising, I want you to close your eyes and sway your body side to side and go up and down, rocking from your heels to your toes. Heels to toes, rocking back.

0: back and forth. It turns out the repetitive motion will relieve sensory overload, and rocking releases endorphins in the brain, which can improve mood and reduce stress and anxiety and tension. Yes, the rocking chair also works. Another anxiety hack, place the backs of your hands on a desk or table, the backs of your hands. This will automatically drop your shoulders. It will open up your chest. This gets rid of the hunched posture we assume when we're stressed and upset. And here's one more way to hack your anxiety in 10 seconds. People watch and make up stories about who they are and what they're doing. This is crazy, right? Turns out narrating a moment takes you outside yourself, so you're not dwelling on the feelings and sensations of anxiety. So people watch, place the backs of your hands on a desk or table, close your eyes and sway your body side to side and go up and down, rocking from your heels to your toes. If you want me to send you this piece, just email me. It's john@tesh.com and just include the word anxiety.
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2: The LA Dodgers have won six straight games after edging Cincinnati 3-2. San Diego sent Washington to a six straight loss, 5-4, as the Padres scored four times in the bottom of the eighth. Texas and Toronto got road wins, extra inning victories for both Arizona and Milwaukee. The Yankees defeated Colorado 5-3, winning pitcher Cam Schlittler with 10 strikeouts in his seven innings. Tampa Bay won at Atlanta 7-1. Junior Caminero hit his 39th homer of the year. The Angels were winners at Boston 6-1, ending the Red Sox five-game winning streak. Cleveland was a 9-5 winner at Baltimore. The Tampa Bay Bucks gave quarterback Baker Mayfield a three-year extension worth $165 million. Patriots running back Travion Henderson with his ankle injury will miss the season opener Wednesday at Seattle. And at the U.S. Open in ladies' quarterfinals, wins for number one Aryna Sabalenka and number three Jessica Pegula.
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8: Early this morning, rain is possible. A thunderstorm or two in the mix. Lows in the upper 60s. Today, variable cloudiness with temperatures in the low 80s. Becoming mostly sunny, foggy conditions. Visibility near half a mile. Expect west winds around 10. Mostly clear tonight with lows in the low 50s. Tomorrow, clear, a high in the mid 70s. As for Friday, mostly sunny with a high in the low 80s, plus winds turning south at 15.
9: It's a known fact now that our phone makes it very easy to spend money. It's almost effortless. I know we all know the feeling. One tap or a double click, whatever we want is on its way. But behavioral scientist Katie Milkman says if you want to save money, you need to introduce some friction to the shopping experience. I'm loving this. Friction, it's a small bit of resistance between you and a spending decision. So here are some tricks to create friction and slow down our spending. First, she says, don't save your credit card information on shopping websites or in your phone. I know it's a hassle to grab your card and type in the numbers, but it turns out that hassle is the whole point. It creates a pause, just enough to ask yourself, do I really need this? I need that. I need that strategy. Another strategy, you can add anything you want to your shopping cart, but you have to wait 24 hours before you buy it. When you have that delay, most people don't end up making

0: your purchase. And when you're tempted to buy something you don't need, move that same amount of money into your savings account instead. You can do that electronically. And then make a rule. No online shopping after 10 p.m. It's a fact that at night, we're more emotional and our risk-taking is increased. Our willpower for the day is just tapped out. So, to save money, we need friction. We need to make spending a little harder.
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1: NBC News projects John Sununu will win the Republican Senate primary in New Hampshire. Speaking to supporters Tuesday night, Sununu called for real reform in Washington.
2: To everyone who voted for a different candidate in the primary, those that didn't come out to vote, I'm asking you, join us. Reject the chaos in Washington. Give the Granite State a senator who'll put the people of New Hampshire first every single day.
1: Sununu defeated Massachusetts Senator Scott Brown. NBC News is also projecting Congressman Chris Pappas will win the Democratic Senate primary, defeating progressive Karishma Mansour. Sununu and Pappas will face off in the midterms. The Supreme Court is rejecting an emergency request by Missouri Republicans to use a new congressional map for the midterms. On Tuesday, the High Court left in place a previous Missouri Supreme Court ruling that said the map could not be used while a ballot initiative that could veto the map moves forward. The new map would have eliminated one of the state's two Democratic-held seats. The state currently has 6 Republican-held seats and 2 Democratic-held seats. The U.S. has struck Iranian oil tankers, including at least one near Karg Island. That's according to multiple reports. Karg Island is the key oil hub located off Iran's southern coast. Iran recently threatened it would attack U.S. bases in the Middle East if the U.S. targeted Karg Island. Earlier this summer, President Trump had threatened to strike the island before walking back the threat. Last week, he posted an AI video of the oil hub being blown up. ABC is disputing a report that comedian Jimmy Kimmel will exit the network after 2027, pushing back on claims that his long-running late-night show is ending. Page Six reported Tuesday that the current 24th season of Jimmy Kimmel Live will be the last, citing a source who said Kimmel's contract is not being extended. The tabloid said he typically signs one-year deals with the Disney-owned network. ABC Entertainment rejected that account, telling The Hill the report is inaccurate and that any discussion of the show's future remains purely speculative. I'm Tammy Trujillo.
3: Early this morning, rain is possible. A thunderstorm or two in the mix. Lows in the upper 60s. Today, variable cloudiness with temperatures in the low 80s. Becoming mostly sunny, foggy conditions. Visibility near half a mile. Expect west winds around 10. Mostly clear tonight with lows in the low 50s. Tomorrow, clear, a high in the mid 70s. As for Friday, mostly sunny with a high in the low 80s, plus winds turning south at 15.
4: Okay, so here's that question again. Why are all of our teenagers walking around first period like episode 15 of The Walking Dead? Well, you know the blue light our phones and iPads give off? It messes with our melatonin levels. The effect, it's even worse for kids and teenagers. Typically, a few hours before bed, our pineal gland, which is a pea-sized organ in the brain, it starts releasing melatonin. That reduces our alertness, makes sleep more inviting. But if enough blue light hits the eye, the gland can stop releasing melatonin. And 68% of teens have an electronic device in their bedroom all night long. We know this. Teen brains, they're even more sensitive to blue light than adults. According to researchers at Brown University, regular exposure to electronic devices at night reduces the sleep hormone melatonin in adults by about 20%. But in tweens and teens, melatonin is suppressed by 40%, twice as much. And even when teens are exposed to just one-tenth as much blue light as adults, they suppress much more melatonin than adults exposed to full-strength blue light. So make sure your kids aren't sleeping with their electronic devices, because researchers at Brown University believe it will really wreck their sleep.
5: Intelligence for your life.

0: loss. 5-4 as the Padres scored four times in the bottom of the eighth. Texas and Toronto got road wins. Extra inning victories for both Arizona and Milwaukee. The Yankees defeated Colorado 5-3. Winning pitcher Cam Schlittler with 10 strikeouts in his 7 innings. Tampa Bay won at Atlanta 7-1. Junior Caminero hit his 39th homer of the year. The Angels were winners at Boston 6-1, ending the Red Sox 5-game winning streak. Cleveland was a 9-5 winner at Baltimore. The Tampa Bay Bucks gave quarterback Baker Mayfield a 3-year extension worth $165 million. Patriots running back Travion Henderson with his ankle injury will miss the season opener Wednesday at Seattle. And at the U.S. Open in ladies' quarterfinals, wins for number 1 Aryna Sabalenka and number 3 Jessica Pegula.
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4: Early this morning, rain is possible. A thunderstorm or two in the mix. Lows in the upper 60s. Today, variable cloudiness with temperatures in the low 80s, becoming mostly sunny, foggy conditions. Visibility near half a mile. Expect west winds around 10. Mostly clear tonight with lows in the low 50s. Tomorrow clear, a high in the mid 70s. As for Friday, mostly sunny with a high in the low 80s plus winds turning south at 15.
5: All right, my intelligent friends, we're going to take a moment and talk about grief together. David Kessler has written 6 books about grief. His latest is Finding Meaning, the 6th Stage of Grief. So the classic 5 stages that are often talked about are denial, anger, bargaining, depression, and acceptance. But Kessler says the 6th stage is meaning, and that's what we create for ourselves after a loss. And when I was going through my cancer battle back in 2015 and for 3 years later, I understood very well what suffering and grief are all about. Now, so our expert says a lot of people try to make their grief smaller to overcome it, but he says instead, we need to find a way to grow around the grief. Like a city that's erected around an ancient ruin, the ruin remains as the city grows. And the meaning we find comes from how we live our lives afterward. Maybe you become a kinder person, more determined. Maybe you choose to live life more intentionally after a loss. He uses the example of the founder of Mothers Against Drunk Driving. Her daughter was killed by a drunk driver. You may know the story. She's gone on to find great meaning and save thousands of lives. It doesn't mean she'll ever understand why her daughter died. Meaning doesn't equal understanding. But in time, you'll be able to focus on the meaning rather than the tragedy. So Kessler says, we don't move on from grief. We move forward with it. I agree. Amen. If you want to go further, the book is called Finding Meaning, the 6th Stage of Grief.

0: Bog Country is W267CO Sparta and WBOG Toma.
1: The Supreme Court is rejecting an emergency request from Missouri Republicans to use a new congressional map for the midterm elections. On Tuesday, the High Court left in place a previous Missouri Supreme Court ruling that said the map could not be used while a ballot initiative that could veto it moves forward. The new map would have eliminated one of the state's two Democratic-held seats. The state currently has six Republican-held seats and two Democratic-held seats. Lindsey Clancy's lawyer is asking President Trump to consider pardoning her. Kevin Reddington appeared on ABC's Good Morning America Tuesday, just days after a mistrial was declared in Clancy's triple murder case.
2: I'd like to say that perhaps Donald Trump, who felt compelled to speak out about this case, may very well, Mr. President, I would hope that you would consider this young lady, the type of person she is, what she's been through, and consider a pardon.
1: Clancy admitted to killing her three

0: small children in 2023, but pleaded not guilty by reason of insanity. A mistrial was declared after jurors couldn't reach a unanimous decision. Last week, Trump told reporters that Clancy, quote, did a horrible, horrible thing, and that there'll be a price to pay. Hurricane Laurel is creating a flash flood risk for parts of Hawaii. The storm is currently packing maximum sustained winds of 80 miles an hour as it heads north of the islands. Laurel is currently a Category 1 hurricane and is expected to drop down to a tropical storm. All hurricane and tropical storm warnings have been discontinued. The U.S. confirms it struck multiple Iranian tankers tonight. In a post, U.S. Central Command says that forces destroyed five Iranian crude oil tankers after the Islamic Revolutionary Guard Corps targeted a U.S. Navy warship with ballistic missiles twice over the past 2 days. The statement goes on to say the U.S. warship successfully evaded the attempted Iranian attacks and continued to patrol regional waters. On Saturday, the U.S. targeted three Iranian vessels. The U.S. is applying both military and economic pressure on Iran while peace talks continue to fail. I'm Tammy Trujillo.
1: Early this morning, rain is possible. A thunderstorm or two in the mix. Lows in the upper 60s. Today, variable cloudiness with temperatures in the low 80s. Becoming mostly sunny, foggy conditions. Visibility near half a mile. Expect west winds around 10. Mostly clear tonight, with lows in the low 50s. Tomorrow clear, a high in the mid 70s. As for Friday, mostly sunny with a high in the low 80s, plus winds turning south at 15.
2: All right, real quickly, here is a simple way to clear brain fog in the morning. Just sip some ice water. I've never done this. I'm going to try this. I'm going to try it tomorrow. According to UCLA research, this is going to boost your mental alertness by a full 40% in just 5 minutes. Sipping ice water. Wow, I'd go right for the coffee. Anyway, it's because the water quickly rehydrates brain cells, and the cold temperature, that chills your brain, which releases energizing beta waves.

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1: From the Fox Sports Studios in Los Angeles, here's Steve DeSager.
2: The LA Dodgers have won six straight games after edging Cincinnati 3-2. San Diego sent Washington to a six straight loss, 5-4, as the Padres scored four times in the bottom of the eighth. Texas and Toronto got road wins, extra inning victories for both Arizona and Milwaukee. The Yankees defeated Colorado 5-3, winning pitcher Cam Schlittler with 10 strikeouts in his seven innings. Tampa Bay won at Atlanta 7-1. Junior Caminero hit his 39th homer of the year. The Angels were winners at Boston 6-1, ending the Red Sox five-game winning streak. Cleveland was a 9-5 winner at Baltimore. The Tampa Bay Bucks gave quarterback Baker Mayfield a three-year extension worth $165 million. Patriots running back Travion Henderson with his ankle injury will miss the season opener Wednesday at Seattle. And at the U.S. Open in ladies quarterfinals, wins for number one Aryna Sabalenka and number three Jessica Pegula.
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5: Early this morning, rain is possible. A thunderstorm or two in the mix. Lows in the upper 60s. Today, variable cloudiness with temperatures in the low 80s. Becoming mostly sunny, foggy conditions. Visibility near half a mile. Expect west winds around 10. Mostly clear tonight with lows in the low 50s. Tomorrow, clear, a high in the mid 70s. As for Friday, mostly sunny with a high in the low 80s, plus winds turning south at 15.
6: All right, let's pose this question. It's a workout question. If you yawn during exercise, does it mean you're not working out hard enough? No, it's completely normal. According to neuroscientist Dr. Andrew Newberg, we tend to yawn during our workouts simply because our brain is trying to cool itself down. That's because our head heats up when we exercise, causing our brain to gradually become less efficient. But yawning brings in extra oxygen, lowering brain temperature and boosting our energy. And that helps us exercise longer and more efficiently. Yawning is a good thing.

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0: Bog Country is W267 CO Sparta and WBOG Toma.
1: John Sununu has won the Republican Senate primary in New Hampshire, defeating former Massachusetts Senator Scott Brown. Speaking to supporters Tuesday night, Sununu called for real reform in Washington.
2: To everyone who voted for a different candidate in the primary, those that didn't come out to vote, I'm asking you, join us. Reject the chaos in Washington. Give the Granite State a senator who'll put the people of New Hampshire first every single day.
1: Congressman Chris Pappas is the winner of the Democratic Senate primary. He defeated progressive Karishma Manzur. Sununu and Pappas will now face off in the midterms. The U.S. confirms it struck multiple Iranian tankers on Tuesday. Mark Mayfield reports.
3: In a post, U.S. Central Command said forces destroyed five Iranian crude oil carriers after the Islamic Revolutionary Guard Corps targeted a U.S. Navy warship with ballistic missiles twice over the past 2 days. The statement went on to say the U.S. warship successfully evaded the attempted Iranian attacks and continued to patrol regional waters. On Saturday, the U.S. targeted three Iranian vessels. The U.S. is applying both military and economic pressure on Iran while peace talks continue to fail. I'm Mark Mayfield.
1: A coalition of 9/11 family members don't want New York City Mayor Zohran Mamdani to attend this week's 9/11 remembrance ceremony. That story from Liz Warner.
4: The controversy surrounds Mamdani's appointment of Ramzi Qasem as the city's chief legal counsel. Qasem previously represented a convicted al-Qaeda member who was the brother-in-law of one of the 9/11 hijackers. During a 9/11 signing last week, the mayor reportedly gave a ceremonial pen to Qasem, which has drawn considerable backlash. The mayor's attendance has already become a contentious issue. An online petition circulating has now garnered more than 100,000 signatures, calling on Mamdani to skip Friday's ceremony. In New York, I'm Liz Warner.
1: The premiere date for South Park's been set. The 29th season of the animated comedy will premiere on Comedy Central September 16th. New episodes will then drop every other Wednesday. I'm Tammy Trujillo.
5: Early this morning, rain is possible. A thunderstorm or two in the mix. Lows in the upper 60s. Today, variable cloudiness with temperatures in the low 80s. Becoming mostly sunny, foggy conditions. Visibility near half a mile. Expect west winds around 10. Mostly clear tonight with lows in the low 50s. Tomorrow clear, a high in the mid 70s. As for Friday, mostly sunny with a high in the low 80s plus winds turning south at 15.
6: My name is John Tesh. It's Intelligence for Your Life, and you have probably heard somebody say, too much TV rots your brain. If you're coming out of my dad's mouth. As it turns out, they weren't totally wrong. A new study in the Alzheimer's and Dementia Journal tracked thousands of adults over 20 years. Researchers looked at how much TV people watched in midlife and then scanned their brains

0: two decades later. So 20 years later, what they found was pretty striking. People who watched a lot of TV in their 40s and 50s in particular had measurably smaller brain regions tied to memory, decision-making, and vision, and signs of damage in the brain's white matter. White matter acts like an information superhighway, connecting different areas of your brain and helping with communication, thinking, speed, and body balance. Now, the changes weren't simply due to more sitting, because people who sat for a similar amount of time at a desk job actually had healthier brain patterns. So it's not the couch that's the problem, it's what you're doing while you're on it. And watching TV is a very passive thing for your brain. It doesn't mean you shouldn't watch any TV. We just have to break up our streaming sessions with something that makes our brain work a little harder, like doing a puzzle, having a conversation, reading, even just switching off the autopilot and picking the next episode yourself.
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0: And coming up, after decades of chasing a wrinkle-free face, some people are asking their dermatologist to leave a few lines in. It's called strategic wrinkles, and I'll explain this trend next.

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2: Eight-seeded American Ben Shelton upset second seed and defending champion Carlos Alcaraz in five sets at the U.S. Open to advance to the semifinals. Final score 6-7, 6-1, 6-3, 1-6, 7-6. Shelton won the fifth set tiebreaker 10-7 in a match that went almost 4.5 hours and didn't end until 3:34 in the morning in Queens. Shelton will now face Francis Tiafoe in Friday's semifinals after Tiafoe rallied from two sets to love to beat fellow American Alex Mickelson in five sets. Dodgers won their sixth in a row, edging the Reds 3-2. Tarek Skubal with the win. Arizona won an 11 against the Royals 5-3. Padres scored 4 in the 8th to beat the Nats 5-4. Brewers were 4-3 victors over the Cubs in 10 innings. And it's finally here. The NFL regular season begins tonight with a Super Bowl rematch. Patriots and Seahawks in Seattle. All kicks off at 8:20 Eastern Time.
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6: Early this morning, rain is possible. A thunderstorm or two in the mix. Lows in the upper 60s. Today, variable cloudiness with temperatures in the low 80s, becoming mostly sunny, foggy conditions, visibility near half a mile. Expect west winds around 10. Mostly clear tonight with lows in the low 50s. Tomorrow clear, a high in the mid 70s. As for Friday, mostly sunny with a high in the low 80s, plus winds turning south at 15.
7: I want to take a moment and tell you about a

0: of your face to move, it makes you appear more trustworthy as well. This is why Dr. Rossi says the goal has shifted from looking younger to looking healthy, rested, and real. Some people also find that having fewer injections helps avoid unwanted side effects like droopy eyebrows or an unnaturally stiff expression or duck lips. The trend is about looking like the best version of your actual age with enough facial movement to show your personality and warmth.
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0: Up next, the number one predictor of relationship satisfaction.

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Then I got me a transmission and all the chrome. The little things I could get in my big lunch box.

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About that time, my wife walked out, and I could see in her eyes that she had her doubts. 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
1: We have the results of the New Hampshire primaries. Here's Mark Mayfield with the details.
2: John Sununu has won the Republican Senate primary in New Hampshire, defeating former Massachusetts Senator Scott Brown. Congressman Chris Pappas is the winner of the Democratic Senate primary. He defeated progressive Karishma Mansour. Sununu and Pappas will face off in the midterms. I'm Mark Mayfield.
1: Three jurors from the Massachusetts murder trial of Lindsey Clancy have come forward to talk about what happened during deliberations. The jury foreperson told NBC 10 Boston one holdout admitted he had reasonable doubt.
3: And then he said, but I'm still not going to say that she's not guilty by reason of insanity.
1: Clancy admitted to killing her three young children in 2023, but claimed it was due to postpartum psychosis. The jury deadlocked and a mistrial was declared last week. New documents appear to show New Yorkers were misled about the air quality in Lower Manhattan following the 9/11 terror attacks. Scott Pringle has that story.
4: Mayor Zoran Mamdani released 170,000 documents discovered just last year that he says show people got sick because government lied.
5: Told them they were safe to breathe in toxic air.
4: In the documents, tests show asbestos still in the air within a half a mile from Ground Zero, months after the 9/11 attacks. Comedian Jon Stewart has been a fierce advocate for 9/11 first responders.
6: Rather than take the steps to ameliorate the damage that would cause to its citizens, they instead covered it up to get back to business.
4: The new documents may have information to help those with 9/11 illnesses. In New York, I'm Scott Pringle.
1: ABC is disputing a report that comedian Jimmy Kimmel will leave the network after 2027, pushing back on claims that his long-running late-night show is ending. Page Six reported Tuesday that the current 24th season of Jimmy Kimmel Live will be the last, citing a source who said Kimmel's contract is not being extended. ABC Entertainment rejected that account, telling The Hill the report is inaccurate and that any discussion of the show's future remains purely speculative. I'm Tammy Trujillo.
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8: Early this morning, rain is possible. A thunderstorm or two in the mix. Lows in the upper 60s. Today, variable cloudiness with temperatures in the low 80s. Becoming mostly sunny, foggy conditions. Visibility near half a mile. Expect west winds around 10. Mostly clear tonight with lows in the low 50s. Tomorrow, clear, a high in the mid 70s. As for Friday, mostly sunny with a high in the low 80s, plus winds turning south at 15.
9: As promised, what is the number one predictor of relationship satisfaction? We now know it's communication. This is according to a survey of 25,000 men and women for the Journal of Couple and Relationship Therapy. But good communication is more than just knowing how to deal with problems. It's also about how to speak to your partner in a way that makes them feel valued, understood, and loved. So here we go. With some key phrases to say to deepen your relationship. They come from psychology professor Ellie Finkel. The first phrase to try, oh, you totally get me. So that confirms how right you are for each other. And the feeling of really knowing each other makes two people feel like a unit and a team. Another phrase to boost your relationship, I love how kind you were when that waiter spilled food on you, or something to that effect. Essentially, compliment your partner by highlighting one of their best character traits and let your significant other know you see them. You're acknowledging them when they're at their best. One more phrase that'll bring you closer. I love your goofy dance moves. Yes, you're poking fun at your partner, but it's okay. Psychologists call it unconditional positive regard. That's when we show our partner we see their flaws, but love them anyway. It lets your significant other know they can be their true self with you.
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2: Eight-seeded American Ben Shelton upset second seed and defending champion Carlos Alcaraz in five sets at the U.S. Open to advance to the semifinals. Final score 6-7, 6-1, 6-3, 1-6, 7-6. Shelton won the fifth set tiebreaker 10-7 in a match that went almost 4.5 hours and didn't end until 3:34 in the morning in Queens. Shelton will now face Francis Tiafoe in Friday's semifinals after Tiafoe rallied from two sets to love to beat fellow American Alex Mickelson in five sets. Dodgers won their sixth in a row, edging the Reds 3-2. Tarek Skubal with the win. Arizona won an 11 against the Royals 5-3. Padres scored 4 in the 8th to beat the Nats 5-4. Brewers were 4-3 victors over the Cubs in 10 innings. And it's finally here. The NFL regular season begins tonight with a Super Bowl rematch. Patriots and Seahawks in Seattle. All kicks off at 8:20 Eastern Time.
3: Man, I love this place. I've been surfing here since I was a kid. Now, seeing my grandson out on the water, it means everything to me. Watching him and taking in the blue waves, the sea breeze, the blurry horizon.
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5: Early this morning, rain is possible. A thunderstorm or two in the mix. Lows in the upper 60s. Today, variable cloudiness with temperatures in the low 80s. Becoming mostly sunny, foggy conditions. Visibility near half a mile. Expect west winds around 10. Mostly clear tonight, with lows in the low 50s. Tomorrow clear, a high in the mid 70s. As for Friday, mostly sunny with a high in the low 80s, plus winds turning south at 15.

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We're on a first-name basis. 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
1: President Trump hosted a moving tribute to 9/11 first responders at the White House Tuesday morning, ahead of Friday's 25th anniversary of the terrorist attacks on America.
2: In just over 100 minutes, 175,000 tons of steel and concrete were reduced to ruin and 3,000 lives were extinguished.
1: 412 first responders died at Ground Zero. The U.S. confirms it struck multiple Iranian tankers. In a post, U.S. Central Command says forces destroyed five Iranian crude oil carriers after the Islamic Revolutionary Guard Corps targeted a U.S. Navy warship with ballistic missiles twice over the past 2 days. The statement goes on to say the U.S. warship successfully evaded the attempted Iranian attacks and continued to patrol regional waters. Americans tend to see domestic terrorist attacks as a larger threat than foreign ones. Chris Caraggio reports.
3: That's according to a new Reuters Ipsos poll in which a third of respondents said domestic terrorism is the most significant threat to the average American's safety. Just 20% said the same of foreign terrorist attacks. 42% said they believe the largest threats are random violent acts like mass shootings. I'm Chris Caraggio.
1: The Supreme Court is rejecting Missouri Republicans' emergency request to use a new congressional map for the midterm elections. On Tuesday, the High Court left in place a previous Missouri Supreme Court ruling that said the map could not be used while a ballot initiative that could veto the map moves forward. The new map would have eliminated one of the state's two Democratic-held seats. The state currently has six Republican-held seats and two Democrat-held seats. And the NFL regular season kicks off with a Super Bowl 60 rematch on Wednesday. The Seahawks raise their championship banner against the runner-up Patriots from Seattle. The Hawks trounce the Pats 29-13 in

0: A lopsided victory to hoist the Lombardi Trophy last season. Week one continues on Thursday when the Rams and the 49ers duel from Australia. More than a dozen games are on the traditional Sunday slate, culminating in an NFC East showdown between the Cowboys and Giants from Meadowlands. I'm Mark Mayfield.
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3: Today, partly sunny skies with highs near 81 and west winds near 15. Overnight stays mostly clear, lows near 53. Tomorrow brings mostly sunny skies with a high near 80, then clear again tomorrow night with lows in the mid-50s. Friday looks sunny, highs in the low 80s, winds turning south at 10. Saturday, rain becomes likely, highs in the mid-70s, lows in the low 50s overnight.

Restless Heart. When She Cries. Bog Country 101.3, good morning and welcome. Wednesday morning, 9th of September, coffee's poured. I'm Robin, the early bird, Robin John. Pull up a chair, stay a while.

Rascal Flatts, Tim McGraw, the Judds, and Toby Keith. 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

Jerry Reed. When you're hot, you're hot. Bog Country 101.3, and you know who's hot? The Brewers. Another come-from-behind win last night. Their 40th of the year. They beat the Cubs 4-3. 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

0: George Strait, If I Know Me. Bog Country 101.3, waking up on a Wednesday morning. You might have some patchy fog out there this morning. Temperature's quite mild, though, 70. That's what Fort McCoy and Volk Field has. Well, Sparta, Tolma, Mauston, La Crosse, all at 72. 70, not 72. 70 also. Black River Falls at 69. We're looking for a high of 80, but more in the forecast coming up. What about those Brewers? Again, for the second day in a row, 4-3, the final score over the same team, Cubs. Only took 10 innings last night. Brewers are the first to 90 wins this season in the major league. Still with the best record, of course. 16 games remaining in the regular season. Brewers, boy, Jackson Churio hit a two-run home run in the bottom of the ninth to send it into extra innings. And then Luis Lara, he's been on the team on the major league roster for 2 months, rookie. He hits a walk-off single. Brewers win 4-3 over the Cubs. I'm sure we'll talk about this more later in the morning. Or we might have a Fox Sports report right here to share some more info. But the Brewers, best record in baseball, closing in on their eighth postseason berth in the past 9 years. Again, they wrap up their series with the Cubs tonight at 6:40 from AmFam Field. And then they finally get a day off. They haven't had one off for 16 days. Bog Country 101.3. We're going to check in with sports, the forecast, and get right back into it here. Hang on.
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4: Eight-seeded American Ben Shelton upset second seed and defending champion Carlos Alcaraz in five sets at the U.S.

Open to advance to the semifinals. Final score 6-7, 6-1, 6-3, 1-6, 7-6. Shelton won the fifth set tiebreaker 10-7 in a match that went almost 4.5 hours and didn't end until 3:34 in the morning in Queens. Shelton will now face Francis Tiafoe in Friday's semifinals after Tiafoe rallied from 2 sets to love to beat fellow American Alex Mickelson in 5 sets. Dodgers won their 6th in a row, edging the Reds 3-2. Tarek Skubal with the win. Arizona won an 11 against the Royals 5-3. Padres scored 4 in the 8.

0: 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I'm Jesse Todd, Executive Director of Family Promise of the Great Rivers. 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
1: Today, partly sunny skies with highs near 81 and west winds near 15. Overnight stays mostly clear, lows near 53. Tomorrow brings mostly sunny skies with a high near 80, then clear again tomorrow night with lows in the mid-50s. Friday looks sunny, highs in the low 80s, winds turning south at 10. Saturday, rain becomes likely, highs in the mid-70s, lows in the low 50s overnight.

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Joe Diffie. Pick up, man. Joe Diffie passed away in 2020. He was 61 years old. Well, we have, ironically, three straight musicians, singers, that have all passed away. And two of them are in the Hall of Fame. We have Glenn Campbell coming up. He passed away in 2017. He was 81. And Toby Keith was just, what, 2.5 years ago. It was February of 24. He was 62. So three guys, fantastic credits. Toby Keith and Glenn Campbell both in the Hall of Fame. Here's Toby now, my list. Glenn Campbell coming up next. And then we've got the news here.

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1: A two-day Republican rally featuring President Trump is leading to security barricades and street closures around Dallas's American Airlines Center. The president will give opening remarks today and closing remarks on Thursday. More from Scott Kimbler.
2: Other key speakers will be Dr. Oz, Robert F. Kennedy Jr., and former White House Press Secretary Caroline Leavitt. Unlike other party conventions, there is no official business to conduct, only a forum to reiterate RNC issues and candidates leading up to the November midterm elections. I'm Scott Kimbler.
1: John Sununu has won the Republican Senate primary in New Hampshire. Speaking to supporters Tuesday night, Sununu called for real reform in Washington.
3: To everyone who voted for a different candidate in the primary, those that didn't come out to vote, I'm asking you, join us. Reject the chaos in Washington. Give the Granite State a senator who will put the people of New Hampshire first every single day.
1: Sununu defeated former Massachusetts Senator Scott Brown. Meanwhile, Congressman Chris Pappas will win the Democratic Senate primary. He defeated progressive Karishma Mansour. Sununu and Pappas will face off in the midterms. Meanwhile, it's primary day in Rhode Island. Voters head to the polls to decide who moves forward in races for the Senate, House, and governor. Israeli Prime Minister Benjamin Netanyahu is denying a report that he was warned ahead of time about the deadly October 7th, 2023 Hamas attack on Israel. Mark Mayfield with more.
4: The report was published in the newspaper Haaretz and said that Netanyahu was told by the president of the United Arab Emirates that Hamas was planning a major operation. About 1,200 people were killed in the attack and hundreds were taken hostage. Now,

0: opposition leaders are calling for Netanyahu to resign, calling him unfit to serve. Netanyahu's office rejects the report, calling it an absolute lie.
1: I'm Michael Kastner.
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4: Central High School will be open on its regular schedule today after being closed yesterday after a water pipe burst over the weekend. An injunction hearing to possibly extend a temporary restraining order against the man who murdered and raped an Onalaska woman at her home in 1982 will be held today in Monroe County Court. The temporary restraining order against 77-year-old Terrence Shaw was granted 14 days ago and served to him at his home northwest of Sparta 12 days ago. Shaw was sentenced to life in prison plus 20 years, but was released in 2021. A motorcyclist died in a crash in Arcadia late Sunday night. Police say the driver lost control on Main Street and hit a telephone pole. Police say alcohol and speed are factors in the crash. The driver was pronounced dead at a Whitehall hospital. An ATV driver died in a rollover crash south of Whitehall Friday. Police say a 70-year-old man got trapped underneath his ATV after it rolled on its side while the man was transporting a ladder. The DNR continues to investigate. The latest La Crosse County Data Center Study Committee meeting will be held this evening. It'll include a presentation from a southeastern Wisconsin man. For more information, go to widatacenterfacts.org. Monroe County Sheriff Wes Revels is going to mount a write-in campaign for the seat in November after announcing his retirement in March. The retirement was to kick in January after his second term came to an end. Revels endorsed current Chief Deputy Chris Weaver when he announced his retirement. Weaver lost last month's Republican primary to Toma business owner and former County Jail Sergeant Mike Krause, 63-37%. Krause says he's concerned with the decision.
5: The voters spoke loud and clear on August 11th that they are ready for positive change in the Monroe County Sheriff's Office.
6: Now that his candidate that he endorsed and supported in the lost
5: primary election, now he's decided to run for re-election and ignore the voters' decision. So, and a clear message to that the current administration is unwilling to give up their power and control of the Sheriff's Office. And that's very concerning to me, and I think to a lot of other people. I do encourage everyone to make their voices heard louder on November 3rd and vote in the positive change they want to see.
4: No Democrat is running in November. And now you're up to date. Craig Otto, Magnum Media News.
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8: Today, partly sunny skies with highs near 81 and west winds near 15. Overnight stays mostly clear, lows near 53. Tomorrow brings mostly sunny skies with a high near 80, then clear again tomorrow night with lows in the mid-50s. Friday looks sunny, highs in the low 80s, winds turning south at 10. Saturday, rain becomes likely, highs in the mid-70s, lows in the low 50s overnight.

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0: The Possum, George Jones, from 52 years ago, 1974. He was 42 years old. The Grand Tour. The Possum passed away in 2013. He was 81 years old. Bog Country 101.3 Neighborhood Block Party this Saturday, Recreation Park in Toma, put on by the Toma Rotary Club. It begins with the Toma Lions Club's Pancake Breakfast from 8 to 11. We'll have a 5K run walk, crab vendor fair, bike rodeo, car, truck, motorcycle show, live music, cornhole competition, food booths. 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Coming up next, Dirk Bentley. And we'll go fishing with the Nitty Gritty Dirt Band, Bog Country 101.3.
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3: Eight-seeded American Ben Shelton upset second seed and defending champion Carlos Alcaraz in five sets at the U.S. Open to advance to the semifinals. Final score 6-7, 6-1, 6-3, 1-6, 7-6. Shelton won the fifth set tiebreaker 10-7 in a match that went almost 4.5 hours and didn't end until 3:34 in the morning in Queens. Shelton will now face Francis Tiafoe in Friday's semifinals after Tiafoe rallied from two sets to love to beat fellow American Alex Mickelson in five sets. Dodgers won their sixth in a row, edging the Reds 3-2. Tarek Skubal with the win. Arizona won an 11 against the Royals 5-3. Padres scored four in the eighth to beat the Nats 5-4. Brewers were 4-3 victors over the Cubs in 10 innings. And it's finally here. The NFL regular season begins tonight with a Super Bowl rematch. Patriots and Seahawks in Seattle. All kicks off at 8:20 Eastern Time.
4: Millions of dollars in Medicaid fraud.
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6: Two women are accused of defrauding Wisconsin Medicaid.
4: Millions of dollars in property tax increases.
7: A hike in property taxes.

0: property taxes statewide saw the largest increase in more than three decades.
1: That's Democrat David Crowley's plan. Crowley and the Democrats seem more interested in raising taxes to fund fraud than fight fraud. Crowley raised property taxes in Milwaukee County.
2: Crowley recommends increasing the property tax levy.
1: David Crowley even wants to expand the fraud-ridden state Medicaid program.
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4: Oh, absolutely.
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7: Today, partly sunny skies with highs near 81 and west winds near 15. Overnight stays mostly clear, lows near 53. Tomorrow brings mostly sunny skies with a high near 80, then clear again tomorrow night with lows in the mid-50s. Friday looks sunny, highs in the low 80s, winds turning south at 10. Saturday, rain becomes likely, highs in the mid-70s, lows in the low 50s overnight.

0: the Dixie Chicks. Oh, okay. The Chicks. 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Okay, what do we have or who do we have coming up next? Brad Paisley. Oh, there's something else going on this weekend, and it begins Friday in Cashton. Listen up.
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1: WCCU Credit Union feels so right. Hello, these are the stories we're working on for you today. Central High School will be open on its regular schedule today after being closed yesterday after a water pipe burst over the weekend. An injunction hearing to possibly extend a temporary restraining order against the man who murdered and raped an Onalaska woman at her home in 1982 will be held today in Monroe County Court. The temporary restraining order against 77-year-old Terrence Shaw was granted 14 days ago and served to him at his home northwest of Sparta 12 days ago. Shaw was sentenced to life in prison plus 20 years, but was released in 2021. A motorcyclist died in a crash in Arcadia late Sunday night. Police say the driver lost control on Main Street and hit a telephone pole. Police say alcohol and speed are factors in the crash. The driver was pronounced dead at a Whitehall hospital. We'll have those stories and much more coming up.
2: You don't have to look too far to see living proof of Washington's failures.
3: Hi, Larry.
4: Rebecca, good morning.
2: It's endless money for foreign wars and nothing but increased costs for hardworking families.
3: So you got your little calves.
4: That one was born yesterday.
3: Really? What a little honey.
2: I'm Rebecca Cook. I grew up on a dairy farm, ran a small business, and wait tables to pay the bills.
3: Hi, how are you guys?
2: I fight for people. It's why I refuse corporate cash, and I won't trade any stocks in Congress.
5: Do you want me to be honest? Do you want me to lie?
2: I want you to be honest.
5: Unfettered greed has caused us to be where we're at.
2: We need more working class folks to represent us in D.C. that aren't so far left or so far right. We want to work across the aisle to actually get things done.
6: Sue, what is your name again?
2: Rebecca Cook.
6: Seen you.
2: I'm running against Derek Van Orden, so
6: Have my vote.
2: Thank you. All right, have a good day, you guys.
7: Yeah, thank you.
2: I'm Rebecca Cook, candidate for Congress, and I approve this message, paid for by Cook for Congress.

Alan Jackson, Kenny Chesney, Brooks and Dunn. They all play here. Fog Country 101.3.

Shania, if you're not in it for love, I'm out of here. So she's out of here for a while, but she'll be back. I guarantee it. Our 7 o'clock news is here in 6 minutes. Bog Country 101.3. Let's keep it moving.

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1: Another primary election day is over in New Hampshire. The results from Mark Mayfield.
2: John Sununu has won the Republican Senate primary in New Hampshire, defeating former Massachusetts Senator Scott Brown. Congressman Chris Pappas is the winner of the Democratic Senate primary. He defeated progressive Karishma Mansour. Sununu and Pappas will face off in the midterms. I'm Mark Mayfield.
1: Meanwhile, voters in Rhode Island head to the polls today to decide who moves forward in races for the Senate, House, and governor. President Trump will speak both nights of the Republican National Committee's first ever midterm convention. Trump, who is already set to deliver tonight's keynote speech in Dallas, will also deliver the closing address on tomorrow's night, too. Iran says it has captured a U.S. uncrewed submarine drone in the Strait of Hormuz. Tammy Trujillo reports.
3: The vessel was ID'd as a Dive LD, a 19-foot submersible that can counteract mines and gather intelligence, among other missions. The Pentagon says the drone was surveying regional waters and had malfunctioned, adding that it was not carrying any sensitive data or classified equipment. It was built by California-based defense company Anduril. The subs cost about $2.5 million each. I'm Tammy Trujillo.
1: America's trade war with Canada continues to intensify. Rory O'Neill reports.
4: President Trump is moving to block the importation of some motorcycles, dairy products, and alcohol in response to new tariffs from Canada that went into effect this week. President Trump claims that Canada has been taking advantage of the U.S. for years. The new import ban goes into effect on September 29th. 50% tariffs on other Canadian goods, including steel and aluminum products, furniture, and paper products, go into effect next Tuesday.
1: The NFL regular season starts today with a Super Bowl 60 rematch. The Seahawks raise their championship banner against the runner-up Patriots from Seattle. I'm Michael Kastner.
5: Central High School will be open on its regular schedule today after being closed yesterday after a water pipe burst over the weekend. An injunction hearing to possibly extend a temporary restraining order against the man who murdered and raped an Onalaska woman at her home in 1982 will be held today in Monroe County Court. The temporary restraining order against 77-year-old Terrence Shaw was granted 14 days ago and served to him at his home northwest of Sparta 12 days ago. Shaw was sentenced to life in prison plus 20 years, but was released in 2021. A motorcyclist died in a crash in Arcadia late Sunday night. Police say the driver lost control on Main Street and hit a telephone pole. Police say alcohol and speed are factors in the crash. The driver was pronounced dead at a Whitehall hospital. A 37-year-old Wilton Amish woman died and five other Amish suffered serious injuries in a crash between an SUV and buggy Friday afternoon on Highway 131 between Toma and Wilton. The other five remain hospitalized. They're all between 18 months and 24 years old. Police say the SUV driver, a 38-year-old Toma woman, had a sneezing fit just before the crash and did not see the buggy. She was initially trapped in her SUV but got out. She was also hospitalized but has since been released. One person died in a crash between an SUV and a semi near the Ho-Chunk Casino gas station east of Black River Falls late yesterday morning. The driver of the other vehicle was not hurt. Jackson County's Sheriff's Office and the State Patrol continue to investigate. A general manager of a Western Wisconsin business will be Monroe County's next administrator if the county board approves it tonight. Beth Wells is also a Sparta Fire Department and Bacon Cashton board member and former Cashton High School girls basketball coach. If approved, Wells will start later this month at a salary of $130,000 a year. A forum on PFAS will be held tomorrow night from 5:30 to 7:30 at Sparta's American Legion Hall. It'll include where PFAS come from and how they can impact human health, food,

0: land and water. It's being put on in part by Monroe County's Land Conservation Department. Monroe County Sheriff Wes Revels is going to mount a write-in campaign for the seat in November after announcing his retirement in March. The retirement was to kick in January after his second term came to an end. Revels endorsed current Chief Deputy Chris Weaver when he announced his retirement. Weaver lost last month's Republican primary to Toma business owner and former County Jail Sergeant Mike Krause, 63-37%. Krause says he's concerned with the decision.
1: The voters spoke loud and clear on August 11th that they are ready for positive change in the Monroe County Sheriff's Office.
2: Now that his candidate that he endorsed and supported in the lost
1: primary election, now he's decided to run for re-election and ignore the voters' decision. So sending a clear message to that the current administration is unwilling to give up their power and control of the Sheriff's Office. And that's very concerning to me, and I think to a lot of other people. I do encourage everyone to make their voices heard louder on November 3rd and vote in the positive change they want to see.
0: No Democrat is running in November. And now you're up to date. Craig Otto, Magnum Media News.
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4: Today, partly sunny skies with highs near 81 and west winds near 15. Overnight stays mostly clear, lows near 53. Tomorrow brings mostly sunny skies with a high near 80, then clear again tomorrow night with lows in the mid-50s. Friday looks sunny, highs in the low 80s, winds turning south at 10. Saturday, rain becomes likely, highs in the mid-70s, lows in the low 50s overnight.

Tanya Tucker, down to my last teardrop, Bog Country 101.3. I'm thinking of Cubs fans from that game last night. Brewers, what an incredible, exciting, electric game. Coming from behind to break hearts of Cubs fans. I'm sure they have a lot of tears this morning. Brewer fans, well, we've got tears of joy.

0: Waylon, number one with the Wolitzer Prize, I Don't Want to Get Over You. On Bog Country 101.3, welcome to Wednesday, the 9th of September. And on the American Red Cross blood drive schedule, it's Blackhawk blood needed today. Viroqua High School, 9:30 to 2. Tomorrow from 9 to 2 in La Crosse at the Health Science Consortium, that's on Badger Street. Same time on Friday. Friday, you know, is the 25th anniversary since our country was attacked. Twin Towers going down in New York City. What a great way to pay tribute to all of those that perished. Give blood Friday. You can at the Omni Center in La Crosse or Onalaska. 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So again, Viroqua High School today, 9:30 to 2 o'clock. You can give the gift of life. And every 2 seconds, someone in the U.S. needs blood. So roll up a sleeve and give if you can. Thank you. 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

0: Yearwood. Trisha Yearwood from when? 35 years ago, 1991. Let me ask you this, Bog Country 101.3. What does Trisha have in common with these artists? Blake Shelton, Brooks and Dunn, Carrie Underwood, Darius Rucker, Dierks Bentley, Diamond Rio, Faith Hill, Kelsey Ballerini, Toby Keith, Zach Brown Band, and Clint Black. What does Trisha Yearwood have in common with each and every one of them? Each and every one of those names you heard, their first charting song was also their first number one. And that's what happened with Trisha. She's in love with the boy. 35 years ago, top of the charts, she was 26 years old. There you go. Just a little information on the music you hear here on Buck Country 101.3. In fact, one of the names on that list is up next, Carrie Underwood.
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2: Craig Otto, Magnum Media Sports. Division I 12th-ranked Tomah High School girls golf will get its best regular season test and best regular season gauge of where it stands in its southern sectional today when they're in a state-level match at University Ridge in Verona. The 15-team field also includes four of the top seven D1 and two of the top three D2 teams and 11th-ranked Hudson. Sectional teams in the field include 4th-ranked DeForest, who finished 21 shots ahead of Tomah at Tomah 3.5 weeks ago without their number two, Wanakee, who is tied with Tomah at 12th in the latest D1 rankings, and Middleton, who were ranked earlier in the season. Two teams advanced from the sectional to state. Tomah enters off winning the third-to-last MVC match of the season yesterday at Druggins and Holman. Tomah shot a season-best 38 over par 326. Holman was second for the first time in league play at 358, 19 shots ahead of Onalaska. Tomah's Cameron Ursley was the medalist at 4 over 76, 5 shots ahead of teammate Cadence Hasselberger. Holman's Emily Mapacek was third at 83. Tomah's Rachel Ewers, Onalaska's Becca Moore, and Holman's Serene Mather tied for fourth at 84. Tomah's Piper Matheson was seventh at 85. Lacrosse's Abby Worm was eighth at 88. Tomah's Caden Schulze was ninth at 89. Holman's Kaylee Bancy was 10th at 90. Sparta's Laney Huntington was 11th at 93. Tomah's Riley Fritz won the JV meet at 2 over 38. Urshley leads the season-long individual standings by 8 points over Hasselberger. Moore is third, Schulze is fourth, 1.5 points behind Moore. Mather is fifth, 5 points behind Moore. Huntington is sixth, 1/2 point behind Mather. Matheson is seventh, 3.5 points behind Mather. Napacek is eighth, 5 points behind Mather. Ewers is ninth, 6 points behind Mather. Lionel Jones is leaving Holman after one season to become the new Eau Claire Regis girls basketball coach. West Salem grad and Viterbo right side McKenna Ely was named the Chicagoland Attacker of the Week. The Brewers won in 10-4-3 over the Cubs last night. The Brewers were down to their final strike at 0-2 with two outs in the bottom of the ninth before Christian Yelich single and Jackson Chourio game-tying two-run homer. Luis Lara's walk-off single won it. Jacob Mizorowski went 6 1/3, allowing one run on four hits with nine strikeouts and two walks. Chourio had four hits. Bryce Terang had three. The Brewers go for the sweep tonight at 6:40. Logan Henderson and Kevin Gausman. Craig Otto, Magnum Media Sports.
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Billy Ray Cyrus could have been me. Bog Country Wednesday morning with Rob and John. We're approaching our 8 o'clock news in about 7 minutes. The amazing Rhythm Aces are up next. 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
1: The Republican National Committee's first ever midterm convention gets underway later today in Dallas. President Trump, who is already set to deliver tonight's keynote speech, will also deliver the closing address on tomorrow's night two. Scott Kimbler with more.
2: Other speakers include Senators Ted Cruz and Rick Scott, along with many others seeking higher offices. There is no party business to conduct, as in a traditional convention. RNC website says the convention is a way of reflecting the contrast between Republican and Democrat candidates leading into the November midterms. I'm Scott Kimbler.
1: The U.S. Secret Service plans to use a fleet of high-tech drones to help provide security today and Thursday during the midterm convention in downtown Dallas. The agency has been using drones since the 2024 assassination attempt on then-candidate Trump in Pennsylvania. Another primary election day has come and gone in New Hampshire, where John Sununu won the Republican Senate nomination. Speaking to supporters Tuesday night, Sununu called for real reform in Washington.
3: To everyone who voted for a different candidate in the primary, those that didn't come out to vote, I'm asking you, join us. Reject the chaos in Washington. Give the Granite State a senator who'll put the people of New Hampshire first every single day.
1: Congressman Chris Pappas will win the Democratic Senate primary. Sununu and Pappas will face off in the midterms. Three jurors from the Lindsey Clancy murder trial have come forward to discuss what happened during deliberations. More from Tammy Trujillo.
4: The jury foreperson spoke with NBC 10 Boston, saying she raised concerns about a fellow juror's handling of reasonable doubt and said she became frustrated with the holdout.
5: He had reasonable doubt. He admitted he had reasonable doubt.
4: She said that even though the juror said he had reasonable doubt, he would not agree to a not guilty verdict.
1: I'm Michael Kastner.
6: Central High School will be open on its regular schedule today after being closed yesterday after a water pipe burst over the weekend. An injunction hearing to possibly extend a temporary restraining order against the man who murdered and raped an Onalaska woman at her home in 1982 will be held today in Monroe County Court. The temporary restraining order against 77-year-old Terrence Shaw was granted 14 days ago and served to him at his home northwest of Sparta 12 days ago. Shaw was sentenced to life in prison plus 20 years, but was released in 2021. A motorcyclist died in a crash in Arcadia late Sunday night. Police say the driver lost control on Main Street and hit a telephone pole. Police say alcohol and speed are factors in the crash. The driver was pronounced dead at a Whitehall hospital. An ATV driver died in a rollover crash south of Whitehall Friday. Police say a 70-year-old man got trapped underneath his ATV after it rolled on its side while the man was transporting a ladder. The DNR continues to investigate. The latest La Crosse County Data Center Study Committee meeting will be held this evening. It'll include a presentation from a southeastern Wisconsin man. For more information, go to widatacenterfacts.org. Monroe County Sheriff Wes Revels is going to mount a write-in campaign for the seat in November after announcing his retirement in March. The retirement was to kick in January after his second term came to an end. Revels endorsed current Chief Deputy Chris Weaver when he announced his retirement. Weaver lost last month's Republican primary to Toma business owner and former County Jail Sergeant Mike Krause, 63-37%. Krause says he's concerned with the decision.
7: The voters spoke loud and clear on August 11th that they are ready for positive change in the Monroe County Sheriff's Office.
8: Now that his candidate that he endorsed and supported in the last primary election, now he's decided to run for re-election and ignore the voters' decision. So, and a clear message to that the current administration is unwilling to give up their power and control of the Sheriff's Office. And that's very concerning to me, and I think to a lot of other people. I do encourage everyone to make their voices heard louder on November 3rd and vote in the positive change they want to see.
6: No Democrat is running in November. And now you're up to date. Craig Otto, Magnum Media News.
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10: Today, partly sunny skies with highs near 81 and west winds near 15. Overnight stays mostly clear, lows near 53. Tomorrow brings mostly sunny skies with a high near 80, then clear again tomorrow night with lows in the mid-50s. Friday looks sunny, highs in the low 80s, winds turning south at 10. Saturday, rain becomes likely, highs in the mid-70s, lows in the low 50s overnight.

A Broken Wing. Martina McBride on Bog Country 101.3. It is Wednesday. Yeah, it may feel like Tuesday, but it is Wednesday, which means farmers markets. Toma, Gillette Park, 11 to 6. And the Jackson County Farmers Market in Black River Falls near the high school from 2 to 5. I've been

0: Johnny Millsap, Pure Love, on Bog Country 101.3. And speaking of love, if you love football, the NFL season opener tonight from Seattle, a rematch from Super Bowl 60, Seahawks hosting the New England Patriots, who they beat last year, 29-13 in Super Bowl 60. The game starts at 7:20 Central Time, and you can watch it on NBC, and it's also streaming via platforms on Fubo or Peacock. And tomorrow night, the first of 9 international games this year, down under for the very first time, Melbourne, Australia, and they expect 100,000 people in the stadium. The most ever to watch a professional NFL game anywhere. Kickoff tomorrow night is at 7:35 our time, and that is on Netflix. The 49ers and Rams, San Francisco and L.A. In fact, L.A. would be considered the home team. So, yeah, tonight and tomorrow, the NFL is underway. Packers, of course, on Sunday in Minneapolis, 3:25 kickoff for the green and gold. 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
3: So there's a magic word I want to tell you about that will instantly make you more likable. It's simply using somebody's first name. This is according to communication coach Carmine Gallo. Carmine says MRI scans show that hearing our name increases activity.

0: activity in the parts of the brain responsible for both creative thinking and self-worth, which means using somebody's name is comforting and inspiring at the same time. Gallo says the result is if you're meeting someone for the first time and you casually repeat the person's name while talking to them, that'll help form an instant connection that makes people feel more valued. It's one reason employees at Apple and Lululemon and Southwest Airlines are trained to ask for a customer's name and use it whenever possible. Even on dating sites, people who complimented a person's name were more likely to get a phone number. So if you want to instantly be more likable, use somebody's name. I'm John Tesh with today's Intelligence for Your Life Minute, brought to you by John Tesh All Access at Tesh.com.
1: You don't have to look too far to see living proof of Washington's failures.
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1: It's endless money for foreign wars and nothing but increased costs for hardworking families.
2: So you got your little calves.
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1: I'm Rebecca Cook. 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
6: Do you want me to be honest? 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
1: We need more working class folks to represent us in D.C. that aren't so far left or so far right. 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
7: Sue, what is your name again?
1: Rebecca Cook.
7: I've seen you.
1: I'm running against Derek Van Orden, so.
7: Oh.
1: Yeah.
7: Have my vote.
1: Thank you.
0: Exactly.
1: All right, have a good day, you guys.
0: Yeah, thank you.
1: I'm Rebecca Cook, candidate for Congress, and I approve this message. 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
8: Today, partly sunny skies with highs near 81 and west winds near 15. Overnight stays mostly clear, lows near 53. Tomorrow brings mostly sunny skies with a high near 80, then clear again tomorrow night with lows in the mid-50s. Friday looks sunny, highs in the low 80s, winds turning south at 10. Saturday, rain becomes likely, highs in the mid-70s, lows in the low 50s overnight.

0: Tracy Byrd, Keeper of the Stars. On Bog Country 101.3, we had a rainy Tuesday yesterday. It canceled most, if not all, of high school sports activities. Well, Craig Otto's here in 60 seconds, and he's focused on girls high school golf. We have a lot of outstanding golfers in this part of the state. Craig's here in 60 seconds, Bog Country 101.3.
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3: 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Division I 12th-ranked Toma High School girls golf will get its best regular season test and best regular season gauge of where it stands in its southern sectional today when they're in a state-level match at University Ridge in Verona. The 15-team field also includes four of the top seven D1 and two of the top three D2 teams and 11th-ranked Hudson. Sectional teams in the field include 4th-ranked DeForest, who finished 21 shots ahead of Toma at Toma 3.5 weeks ago without their number two, Wanakee, who is tied with Toma at 12th in the latest D1 rankings, and Middleton, who were ranked earlier in the season. Two teams advanced from the sectional to state. Toma enters off winning the third-to-last MVC match of the season yesterday at Druggins and Holman. Toma shot a season-best 38 over par 326. Holman was second for the first time in league play at 358, 19 shots ahead of Onalaska. Toma's Cameron Ursley was the medalist at 4 over 76, 5 shots ahead of teammate Cadence Hasselberger. Holman's Emily Mapacek was third at 83. Toma's Rachel Ewers, Onalaska's Becca Moore, and Holman's Serene Mather tied for fourth at 84. Toma's Piper Matheson was seventh at 85. Lacrosse's Abby Worm was eighth at 88. Toma's Caden Schulze was ninth at 89. Holman's Kaylee Bancy was 10th at 90. Sparta's Lainey Huntington was 11th at 93. Toma's Riley Fritz won the JV meet at 2 over 38. Ursley leads the season-long individual standings by 8 points over Hasselberger. Moore is 3rd, Schulze is 4th, 1.5 points behind Moore. Mather is 5th, 5 points behind Moore. Huntington is 6th, 0.5 point behind Mather. Matheson is 7th, 3.5 points behind Mather. Napacek is 8th, 5 points behind Mather. Ewers is 9th, 6 points behind Mather. Lionel Jones is leaving Holman after one season to become the new Eau Claire Regis girls basketball coach. West Salem grad and Viterbo right side McKenna Ely was named the Chicagoland Attacker of the Week. The Brewers won in 10-4-3 over the Cubs last night. The Brewers were down to their final strike at 0-2 with two outs in the bottom of the ninth before Christian Yelich single and Jackson Chourio game-tying two-run homer. Luis Lara's walk-off single won it. Jacob Mizorowski went 6 1/3. Allowing one run on four hits with 9 strikeouts and 2 walks. Chourio had 4 hits, Bryce Terang had 3. The Brewers go for the sweep tonight at 6:40. Logan Henderson and Kevin Gausman. Craig Otto, Magnum Media Sports.
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Live until I die. Clay Walker, Bog Country 101.3. You know, Cashton Fall Fest is this Friday through Sunday in Cashton, their 79th annual. Well, the Cashton FFA is hosting a farm toy show as part of the Fall Fest. It's Saturday in the high school gym from 9 to 3. They'll have a tractor contest and farm display contest voted on by you and I, by the public, with two monetary awards for best of show. And it's not too late to enter. Can contact the Cashton Community Club. Show your support for the future farmers of America, the Cashton FFA. Again, that is their tractor contest, farm display contest, or farm toy show. And that's from 9 to 3 in the gymnasium on Saturday. All right, it's a wrap. Feels like Tuesday, but it's Wednesday, so we're that much closer to the weekend. I'm Robin John. As always, I thank you for tuning in. Make it a great day. Thank you. 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

0: Bog Country is W267CO Sparta and WBOG Toma.
1: The Trump administration is ending deportation protections for more than 170,000 Salvadorans in the United States. Temporary protected status for El Salvador is scheduled to expire today, meaning those impacted could lose their legal status and work authorization. TPS allows people from countries facing war, natural disasters, or other extraordinary conditions to temporarily live and work legally in the U.S. Transportation officials are providing an update on their investigations into a deadly plane crash at Miami International Airport. Tammy Trujillo with the latest.
2: NTSB Chairwoman Jennifer Homendy said Tuesday that authorities will soon interview the pilots of the Amazon cargo plane.
3: This is certainly very tragic. You would not think riding in a van to clean an airplane that this would happen.
2: Five people were killed and five were hurt on Sunday when the aircraft went off the runway and struck several vehicles. Homendy confirmed there were no hazardous materials aboard the plane. I'm Tammy Trujillo.
1: America's trade war with Canada continues to intensify. Rory O'Neill reports.
4: President Trump is moving to block the importation of some motorcycles, dairy products, and alcohol in response to new tariffs from Canada that went into effect this week. President Trump claims that Canada has been taking advantage of the U.S. for years. The new import ban goes into effect on September 29th. 50% tariffs on other Canadian goods, including steel and aluminum products, furniture, and paper products, go into effect next Tuesday. I'm Rory O'Neill.
1: President Trump is set to speak twice at the Republican National Committee's midterm convention in Dallas. Trump, who was already set to deliver tonight's keynote speech, will also deliver the closing address on tomorrow's night, too. I'm Michael Kastner.
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6: Central High School will be open on its regular schedule today after being closed yesterday after a water pipe burst over the weekend. An injunction hearing to possibly extend a temporary restraining order against the man who murdered and raped an Onalaska woman at her home in 1982 will be held today in Monroe County Court. The temporary restraining order against 77-year-old Terrence Shaw was granted 14 days ago and served to him at his home northwest of Sparta 12 days ago. Shaw was sentenced to life in prison plus 20 years, but was released in 2021. A motorcyclist died in a crash in Arcadia late Sunday night. Police say the driver lost control on Main Street and hit a telephone pole. Police say alcohol and speed are factors in the crash. The driver was pronounced dead at a Whitehall hospital. A 37-year-old Wilton Amish woman died and five other Amish suffered serious injuries in a crash between an SUV and buggy Friday afternoon on Highway 131 between Toma and Wilton. The other five remain hospitalized. They're all between 18 months and 24 years old. Police say the SUV driver, a 38-year-old Toma woman, had a sneezing fit just before the crash and did not see the buggy. She was initially trapped in her SUV but got out. She was also hospitalized but has since been released. One person died in a crash between an SUV and a semi near the Ho-Chunk Casino gas station east of Black River Falls late yesterday morning. The driver of the other vehicle was not hurt. Jackson County's Sheriff's Office and the State Patrol continue to investigate. A general manager of a Western Wisconsin business will be Monroe County's next administrator if the county board approves it tonight. Beth Wells is also a Sparta Fire Department and Bacon Cashton board member and former Cashton High School girls basketball coach. If approved, Wells will start later this month at a salary of $130,000 a year. A forum on PFAS will be held tomorrow night from 5:30 to 7:30 at Sparta's American Legion Hall. It'll include where PFAS come from and how they can impact human health, food, land, and water. It's being put on in part by Monroe County's Land Conservation Department. Monroe County Sheriff Wes Revels is going to mount a write-in campaign for the seat in November after announcing his retirement in March. The retirement was to kick in January after his second term came to an end. Revels endorsed current Chief Deputy Chris Weaver when he announced his retirement. Weaver lost last month's Republican primary to Toma business owner and former county jail sergeant Mike Krause, 63-37%. Krause says he's concerned with the decision.
7: The voters spoke loud and clear on August 11th that they are ready for positive change in the Monroe County Sheriff's Office.
8: Now that his candidate that he endorsed and supported in the lost primary election, now he's decided

0: run for re-election and ignore the voters' decisions. So and the clear message to that the current administration is unwilling to give up their power and control of the sheriff's office. And that's very concerning to me, and I think to a lot of other people. I do encourage everyone to make their voices heard louder on November 3rd and vote in the positive change they want to see.
1: No Democrat is running in November. And now you're up to date. Craig Otto, Magnum Media News.
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3: Today, partly sunny skies with highs near 81 and west winds near 15. Overnight stays mostly clear, lows near 53. Tomorrow brings mostly sunny skies with a high near 80, then clear again tomorrow night with lows in the mid-50s. Friday looks sunny, highs in the low 80s, winds turning south at 10. Saturday, rain becomes likely, highs in the mid-70s, lows in the low 50s overnight.

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He said. 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He said, I turned 65 about 11 months ago. I was sitting

He said I tried it all when I was young and in my natural prime. 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
3: Today, partly sunny skies with highs near 81 and west winds near 15. Overnight stays mostly clear, lows near 53. Tomorrow brings mostly sunny skies with a high near 80, then clear again tomorrow night with lows in the mid-50s. Friday looks sunny, highs in the low 80s, winds turning south at 10. Saturday, rain becomes likely, highs in the mid-70s, lows in the low 50s overnight.

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3: Eight-seeded American Ben Shelton upset second seed and defending champion Carlos Alcaraz in five sets at the U.S. Open to advance to the semifinals. Final score 6-7, 6-1, 6-3, 1-6, 7-6. Shelton won the fifth set tiebreaker 10-7 in a match that went almost 4.5 hours and didn't end until 3:34 in the morning in Queens. Shelton will now face Francis Tiafoe in Friday's semifinals after Tiafoe rallied from two sets to love to beat fellow American Alex Mickelson in five sets. Dodgers won their sixth in a row, edging the Reds 3-2. Tarek Skubal with the win. Arizona won an 11 against the Royals 5-3. Padres scored 4 in the 8th to beat the Nats 5-4. Brewers were 4-3 victors over the Cubs in 10 innings. And it's finally here. The NFL regular season begins tonight with a Super Bowl rematch. Patriots and Seahawks in Seattle. All kicks off at 8:20 Eastern Time.
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1: President Trump is set to speak both nights of the Republican National Committee's first ever midterm convention in Dallas. Trump, who was already set to deliver tonight's keynote speech, will also deliver the closing address on tomorrow's night two.
2: This midterm convention was President Trump's idea to replicate the fanfare we typically see every 4 years. With midterm elections historically tough for the party in power, the president has been pushing for voters.

0: Voter turnout, telling supporters to pretend he's on the ballot.
1: That's Alice Barr reporting. The program features more than 100 items, including a showcase of candidates in key swing districts and sessions on banning stock trades by lawmakers, federal immigration enforcement, and contrast between Republican and Democratic policy agendas. This comes as voters in Rhode Island are heading to the polls for today's primaries. The Democratic primary for governor is drawing the most attention, with incumbent Dan McKee facing businesswoman Helena Foulkes in a rematch of the primary McKee won 4 years ago. Iran says it captured a U.S. uncrewed submarine drone in the Strait of Hormuz. It's designed to counteract mines and gather intelligence, among other things. The Pentagon says the drone was surveying regional waters and had malfunctioned, adding it was not carrying any sensitive data or classified equipment. Jagruti Dave reports the U.S. Central Command says American forces destroyed 5 Iranian crude oil carriers after the IRGC targeted a U.S. Navy warship with ballistic missiles.
2: They say the U.S. warship successfully evaded the attempted Iranian attacks and continue to patrol regional waters. And they said no American personnel were harmed.
1: And the Trump administration is ending deportation protections for more than 170,000 Salvadorans here in the U.S. Those protections will expire today. I'm Michael Kastner.
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7: Today's looking partly sunny with a high near 81 and west winds around 15. Tonight turns mainly clear, lows down in the low 50s, west winds near 10. Tomorrow brings sunshine and a high in the upper 70s. Then clear skies again overnight with lows back in the low 50s. Friday stays bright and sunny with a high in the low 80s. And overnight lows drop into the low 60s as winds turn south at 10.

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1: Well, the note said you've had time to think about it. 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

0: name is comforting and inspiring at the same time. Gallo says the result is if you're meeting someone for the first time and you casually repeat the person's name while talking to them, that'll help form an instant connection that makes people feel more valued. 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So if you want to instantly be more likable, use somebody's name. I'm John Tesh with today's Intelligence for Your Life Minute, brought to you by John Tesh, all access at Tesh.com.
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1: That's Democrat David Crowley's plan. 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Crowley raised property taxes in Milwaukee County.
6: Crowley recommends increasing the property tax levy.
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7: Are you in favor of expanding Medicaid?
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10: Eight-seeded American Ben Shelton upset second seed and defending champion Carlos Alcaraz in five sets at the U.S. Open to advance to the semifinals. Final score 6-7, 6-1, 6-3, 1-6, 7-6. Shelton won the fifth set tiebreaker 10-7 in a match that went almost 4.5 hours and didn't end until 3:34 in the morning in Queens. Shelton will now face Francis Tiafoe in Friday's semifinals after Tiafoe rallied from two sets to love to beat fellow American Alex Mickelson in five sets. Dodgers won their sixth in a row, edging the Reds 3-2. Tarek Skubal with the win. Arizona won an 11 against the Royals 5-3. Padres scored four in the eighth to beat the Nats 5-4. Brewers were 4-3 victors over the Cubs in 10 innings. And it's finally here. The NFL regular season begins tonight with a Super Bowl rematch. Patriots and Seahawks in Seattle. All kicks off at 8:20 Eastern time.
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13: Today's looking partly sunny with a high near 81 and west winds around 15. Tonight turns mainly clear, lows down in the low 50s, west winds near 10. Tomorrow brings sunshine and a high in the upper 70s. Then clear skies again overnight with lows back in the low 50s. Friday stays bright and sunny with a high in the low 80s. And overnight lows drop into the low 60s as winds turn south at 10.

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4: Hello, these are the stories we're working on for you today. An injunction hearing to possibly extend a temporary restraining order against the man who murdered and raped an Onalaska woman at her home in 1982 will be held today in Monroe County Court. The temporary restraining order against 77-year-old Terrence Shaw was granted 14 days ago and served to him at his home northwest of Sparta 12 days ago. Shaw was sentenced to life in prison plus 20 years, but was released in 2021. A motorcyclist died in a crash in Arcadia late Sunday night. Police say the driver lost control on Main Street and hit a telephone pole. Police say alcohol and speed are factors in the crash. The driver was pronounced dead at a Whitehall hospital. We'll have those stories and much more coming up.
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7: Today's looking partly sunny with a high near 81 and west winds around 15. Tonight turns mainly clear, lows down in the low 50s, west winds near 10. Tomorrow brings sunshine and a high in the upper 70s. Then clear skies again overnight with lows back in the low 50s. Friday stays bright and sunny with a high in the low 80s. And overnight lows drop into the low 60s as winds turn south at 10.

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1: Welcome to the Uplift Program. You know, life seems to be filled with disappointments, or at least the threat of disappointments. The Reader's Digest told this story about Jack. Jack had parachuting on his bucket list of things to do, and by nature he was a very pessimistic guy. When it came time to jump out of the airplane, his instructor tried to reassure him. He said, "Jack, your main chute will open automatically, but if for some unforeseen reason it does not, you have a reserve chute, and when you land, there'll be a truck there to pick you up." So Jack exited the plane, and sure enough, his main chute did not open. He reached for the cord on his reserve chute, but it didn't open either. While he was hurtling toward Earth, Jack moaned, "I bet that truck won't be there either." Maurice Stetter wrote, "Too many people miss the silver lining because they're expecting gold. We anticipate a perfect life, even though we know logically that's impossible. A better strategy is not to lower expectations, but to simply have more realistic ones." More after this. Financial guru Warren Buffett advised, "We should make a list of the 25 things we want to do in life, then do the top five and forget about the rest. One of the top five should probably be to talk with a funeral director about our final plans. The Sonnenberg Family Funeral Home team in Toma can help with all the important details. 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How do you respond when results and expectations shatter? A Swedish proverb promises, "Fear less, hope more. Hate less, love more. And all good things are yours." I'm Bill McClure.
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4: Eight-seeded American Ben Shelton upset second seed and defending champion Carlos Alcaraz in five sets at the U.S. Open to advance to the semifinals. Final score 6-7, 6-1, 6-3, 1-6, 7-6. Shelton won the fifth set tiebreaker 10-7 in a match that went almost 4.5 hours and didn't end until 3:34 in the morning in Queens. Shelton will now face Francis Tiafoe in Friday's semifinals after Tiafoe rallied from two sets to love to beat fellow American Alex Mickelson in five sets. Dodgers won their sixth in a row, edging the Reds 3-2. Tarek Skubal with the win. Arizona won an 11 against the Royals 5-3. Padres scored 4 in the 8th to beat the Nats 5-4. Brewers were 4-3 victors over the Cubs in 10 innings. And it's finally here. The NFL regular season begins tonight with a Super Bowl rematch.

0: match. Patriots and Seahawks in Seattle. All kicks off at 8:20 Eastern Time.
1: Millions of dollars in Medicaid fraud.
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3: Two women are accused of defrauding Wisconsin Medicaid.
1: Millions of dollars in property tax increases.
4: A hike in property taxes.
5: Property taxes statewide saw the largest increase in more than 3 decades.
1: That's Democrat David Crowley's plan. Crowley and the Democrats seem more interested in raising taxes to fund fraud than fight fraud. Crowley raised property taxes in Milwaukee County.
6: Crowley recommends increasing the property tax levy.
1: David Crowley even wants to expand the fraud-ridden state Medicaid program.
7: Are you in favor of expanding Medicaid?
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9: Today's looking partly sunny with a high near 81 and west winds around 15. Tonight turns mainly clear, lows down in the low 50s, west winds near 10. Tomorrow brings sunshine and a high in the upper 70s. Then clear skies again overnight with lows back in the low 50s. Friday stays bright and sunny with a high in the low 80s. And overnight lows drop into the low 60s as winds turn south at 10.

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We're on a first-name basis. 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

0: Bog Country is W267CO Sparta and WBOG Toma.
1: President Trump is set to deliver remarks at both nights of the Republican National Committee's first ever midterm convention. Vice President J.D. Vance will headline the second night's keynote. Crude oil prices are topping $100 for the first time since July. NBC's Gabe Gutierrez reports it comes as fighting between the U.S. and Iran ramps up in the Persian Gulf.
2: The U.S. attacking five Iranian oil tankers in the Gulf of Oman, according to Central Command, which posted video showing one of the tankers sinking into sea. It's a response, the U.S. says, to Iranian attacks on an American warship.
1: That ship evaded the Iranian attack with none killed, but the escalation of the conflict is raising the risk of oil prices surging above $120 a barrel as attacks on shipping intensify, that according to a Goldman Sachs research head. Voters across Rhode Island are heading to the polls to decide who moves forward in races for the Senate, House, and governor. The Democratic primary for governor is turning out to be the one to watch. Incumbent Governor Dan McKee is trying to fight off a strong challenge from businesswoman Helena Foulkes. McKee defeated Foulkes in a five-way primary 4 years ago. Kauai residents are cleaning up after Hurricane Lowell battered the island overnight, NBC's Liz Kreutz reports.
3: The monster Category 2 hurricane downgraded overnight to a tropical storm, but not before ravaging homes across Kauai with 90-mile-per-hour winds, knocking out power to almost the entire island and uprooting massive trees.
1: Officials say all of the people who had been reported missing or unaccounted for have now been located. Crews are now assessing damage, clearing debris, and restoring critical infrastructure across the island. The controversial ending to this past weekend's Michigan-Western Michigan football game has led the NCAA to create a standard timing protocol. From now on, the official time for all college football games will be what's displayed on the in-stadium clock, with the television broadcast's embedded clock used in replay challenges. I'm Chris Caraccio.
4: A 37-year-old Wilton Amish woman died and five other Amish suffered serious injuries in a crash between an SUV and buggy Friday afternoon on Highway 131 between Toma and Wilton. The other five remain hospitalized. They're all between 18 months and 24 years old. Police say the SUV driver, a 38-year-old Toma woman, had a sneezing fit just before the crash and did not see the buggy. She was initially trapped in her SUV but got out. She was also hospitalized but has since been released. One person died in a crash between an SUV and a semi near the Ho-Chunk Casino gas station east of Black River Falls late yesterday morning. The driver of the other vehicle was not hurt. Jackson County's Sheriff's Office and the State Patrol continue to investigate. A general manager of a Western Wisconsin business will be Monroe County's next administrator if the county board approves it tonight. Beth Wells is also a Sparta Fire Department and Bacon-Cashton board member and former Cashton High School girls basketball coach. If approved, Wells will start later this month at a salary of $130,000 a year. A forum on PFAS will be held tomorrow night from 5:30 to 7:30 at Sparta's American Legion Hall. It'll include where PFAS come from and how they can impact human health, food, land, and water. It's being put on in part by Monroe County's Land Conservation Department. Monroe County Sheriff Wes Revels is going to mount a write-in campaign for the seat in November after announcing his retirement in March. The retirement was to kick in January after his second term came to an end. Revels endorsed current Chief Deputy Chris Weaver when he announced his retirement. Weaver lost last

0: month's Republican primary to Tomah business owner and former county jail sergeant Mike Krause, 63-37%. Krause says he's concerned with the decision.
1: The voters spoke loud and clear on August 11th that they are ready for positive change in the Monroe County Sheriff's Office.
2: Now that his candidate that he endorsed and supported in the lost primary election, now he's decided to run for re-election and ignore the voters' decision. So, and a clear message to that the current administration is unwilling to give up their power and control of the Sheriff's Office. And that's very concerning to me, and I think to a lot of other people. I do encourage everyone to make their voices heard louder on November 3rd and vote in the positive change they want to see.
0: No Democrat is running in November. And now you're up to date. Craig Otto, Magnum Media News.
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4: Today's looking partly sunny with a high near 81 and west winds around 15. Tonight turns mainly clear, lows down in the low 50s, west winds near 10. Tomorrow brings sunshine and a high in the upper 70s. Then clear skies again overnight with lows back in the low 50s. Friday stays bright and sunny with a high in the low 80s. And overnight lows drop into the low 60s as winds turn south at 10.

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3: Today's looking partly sunny with a high near 81 and west winds around 15. Tonight turns mainly clear, lows down in the low 50s, west winds near 10. Tomorrow brings sunshine and a high in the upper 70s. Then clear skies again overnight with lows back in the low 50s. Friday stays bright and sunny with a high in the low 80s. And overnight lows drop into the low 60s as winds turn south at 10.

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1: Republicans are getting geared up for the kickoff of the first ever RNC midterm convention in Dallas. Scott Kimbler reports.
2: President Trump will be among the many speakers. He is giving a keynote address tonight and final remarks tomorrow night. This is the first RNC midterm convention, and though there are lots of campaign events going on, there is no party business to be addressed. The GOP says the convention is a way to get out conservative campaigning points.

0: and cheer each other on. I'm Scott Kimbler.
1: A wrongful death lawsuit has been filed following the fatal Amazon cargo jet crash at Miami International Airport. Attorneys with Morgan & Morgan filed the complaint on behalf of the widow of 53-year-old Yoel Rodriguez Naranjo, one of the five cleaning crew workers killed in the runway overrun. The lawsuit accuses Amazon and operator 21 Air of severe negligence, pilot error, and utilizing a 32-year-old aircraft. Officials are unveiling a new 9/11 memorial wall at police headquarters to honor NYPD members killed during the terror attacks and afterward from 9/11 illnesses. Scott Pringle reports.
2: The wall honors the 23 NYPD officers killed in the terror attacks and the hundreds of officers who lost their lives to 9/11-related illnesses since then. Their names are inscribed on the wall, which is inside police headquarters, with the words, "Never Forget." Police Commissioner Jessica Tisch was among those on hand for the wall's dedication.
3: This wall will ensure that generations who have no memory of September 11th will still understand what that day revealed about this department, the courage of those who responded.
2: Some of those at the wall dedication were fighting their own 9/11 cancer battles. In New York, I'm Scott Pringle.
1: Apple is rolling out new devices today. The event, called Surprise and Shine, is expected to feature the long-awaited debut of a foldable iPhone. It'll also be a big moment for Apple's brand new CEO, John Ternus, with this being his first launch event after taking over for Tim Cook. I'm Chris Caraggio.
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7: A 37-year-old Wilton Amish woman died and five other Amish suffered serious injuries in a crash between an SUV and buggy Friday afternoon on Highway 131 between Toma and Wilton. The other five remain hospitalized. They're all between 18 months and 24 years old. Police say the SUV driver, a 38-year-old Toma woman, had a sneezing fit just before the crash and did not see the buggy. She was initially trapped in her SUV but got out. She was also hospitalized but has since been released. One person died in a crash between an SUV and a semi near the Ho-Chunk Casino gas station east of Black River Falls late yesterday morning. The driver of the other vehicle was not hurt. Jackson County's Sheriff's Office and the State Patrol continue to investigate. A general manager of a Western Wisconsin business will be Monroe County's next administrator if the county board approves it tonight. Beth Wells is also a Sparta Fire Department and Bacon-Cashton board member and former Cashton High School girls basketball coach. If approved, Wells will start later this month at a salary of $130,000 a year. A forum on PFAS will be held tomorrow night from 5:30 to 7:30 at Sparta's American Legion Hall. It'll include where PFAS come from and how they can impact human health, food, land, and water. It's being put on in part by Monroe County's Land Conservation Department. Monroe County Sheriff Wes Revels is going to mount a write-in campaign for the seat in November after announcing his retirement in March. The retirement was to kick in January after his second term came to an end. Revels endorsed current Chief Deputy Chris Weaver when he announced his retirement. Weaver lost last month's Republican primary to Toma business owner and former County Jail Sergeant Mike Krause, 63-37%. Krause says he's concerned with the decision.
8: The voters spoke loud and clear on August 11th that they are ready for positive change in the Monroe County Sheriff's Office.
9: Now that his candidate that he endorsed and supported in the lost primary election, now he's decided to run for re-election and ignore the voters' decision. So, and a clear message to that the current administration is unwilling to give up their power and control of the Sheriff's Office. And that's very concerning to me, and I think to a lot of other people. I do encourage everyone to make their voices heard louder on November 3rd and vote in the positive change they want to see.
7: No Democrat is running in November. And now you're up to date. Craig Otto, Magnum Media News.
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1: Today's looking partly sunny with a high near 81 and west winds around 15. Tonight turns mainly clear, lows down in the low 50s, west winds near 10. Tomorrow brings sunshine and a high in the upper 70s. Then clear skies again overnight with lows back in the low 50s. Friday stays bright and sunny with a high in the low 80s, and overnight lows drop into the low 60s as winds turn south at 10.

Their faces gaunt, their eyes are blurred, their shirts all soaked with sweat. He's riding hard to catch that herd, but he ain't caught them yet. 'Cause they've got to ride forever on that range up in the sky. All the horses

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4: Rebecca, good morning.
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3: So you got your little calves.
5: That one was born yesterday.
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2: I'm Rebecca Cook. 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
3: Hi, how are you guys?
2: 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It's why I refuse corporate cash, and I won't trade any stocks in Congress.
6: Do you want me to be honest? Do you want me to lie?
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6: Unfettered greed has caused us to be where we're at.
2: We need more working class folks to represent us in D.C. that aren't so far left or so far right. We want to work across the aisle to actually get things done.
7: Sue, what is your name again?
8: Rebecca Cook.
7: I've seen you.
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11: Millions of dollars in property tax increases.
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15: Property taxes statewide saw the largest increase in more than three decades.
11: That's Democrat David Crowley's plan. Crowley and the Democrats seem more interested in raising taxes to fund fraud than fight fraud. Crowley raised property taxes in Milwaukee County.
16: Crowley recommends increasing the property tax levy.
11: David Crowley even wants to expand the fraud-ridden state Medicaid program.
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19: Today's looking partly sunny with a high near 81 and west winds around 15. Tonight turns mainly clear, lows down in the low 50s, west winds near 10. Tomorrow brings sunshine and a high in the upper 70s. Then clear skies again overnight with lows back in the low 50s. Friday stays bright and sunny with a high in the low 80s, and overnight lows drop into the low 60s as winds turn south at 10.

0: Fog Country is W267CO Sparta and WBOG Toma.
1: President Trump says he's looking forward to speaking at the Republican National Committee's first ever midterm convention in Dallas. Before departing for Texas today, he told reporters at Joint Base Andrews he expects a tremendous crowd will hear all that his administration has accomplished. Trump will address the attendees tonight at the American Airlines Center and also will deliver the closing address tomorrow night. Republicans are trying to lock in their candidates before midterms with control of the House and Senate on the line. Apple fans will soon be able to get their hands on the company's

0: first ever foldable iPhone. New CEO John Ternus unveiled the iPhone Duo during the tech giant's Surprise and Shine event today.
1: We started with the experience that we wanted for ourselves. A larger display that feels as natural and intuitive as iPad. Then we brought together thoughtful design with breakthrough engineering in a way only Apple can.
0: It'll cost about $2,000 and will be available to pre-order starting October 16th. Apple also debuted the iPhone 18 Pro and Pro Max, which will hit shelves September 18th. Today's event was the first annual fall showcase to be held under new CEO John Ternus. The National Park Service is honoring those who lost their lives on Flight 93 during the 9/11 attacks. Speaking in Shanksville, Pennsylvania, superintendent of the Flight 93 National Memorial, Stephen Clark, discussed the importance of teaching 9/11 to those born after the attacks.
2: Never forget, it's an easy phrase, but really, what does it mean? It means being committed to one another in any way we can to teach.
0: Flight 93 was intentionally crashed by hijackers after the passengers fought back, leaving 44 people dead. The passengers' brave actions prevented the hijackers from reaching their intended target in Washington, D.C. The memorial will host a remembrance service Friday in honor of those who lost their lives on Flight 93, which includes speeches from family members and a wreath-laying ceremony. I'm Chris Caraccio.
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5: Today's looking partly sunny with a high near 81 and west winds around 15. Tonight turns mainly clear, lows down in the low 50s, west winds near 10. Tomorrow brings sunshine and a high in the upper 70s. Then clear skies again overnight with lows back in the low 50s. Friday stays bright and sunny with a high in the low 80s. And overnight lows drop into the low 60s as winds turn south at 10.

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9: Have my vote.
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4: Exactly. All right, have a good day, you guys.
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4: I'm Rebecca Cook, candidate for Congress, and I approve this message, paid for by Cook for Congress.
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1: Today's looking partly sunny with a high near 81 and west winds around 15. Tonight turns mainly clear, lows down in the low 50s, west winds near 10. Tomorrow brings sunshine and a high in the upper 70s. Then clear skies again overnight with lows back in the low 50s. Friday stays bright and sunny with a high in the low 80s. And overnight lows drop into the low 60s as winds turn south at 10.

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Bug Country 101.3 with Rascal Flatts and What Hurts the Most. Mike Olson with you on this Wednesday afternoon. Lots of terrific tunes coming up. News, weather, sports. Got all those good things for you, too. Got a lot of things happening around the listening area. And one of those includes tomorrow, the start of the Adams County Fair in Friendship at the Adams County Fairgrounds. 4 days there of family fun, carnival rides, fair food, animals, live music. They've got a tractor pull. There's a demolition derby. And everything you need to know is right online at AdamsCountyFairWI.net. Come on out and enjoy the fair. Always a good time. Now I have for you the Bellamy Brothers, Trisha Yearwood, Brad Paisley, Exile, Jason Aldean, and this one from Travis Tritt on Bog Country 101.3.

George, Reba, and Shania. 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

0: Bob Country, 101.3, the Bellamy Brothers with a great classic there for you. That's bringing us to an information break, and just around the corner, Randy Travis, Lone Star, Tim McGraw, Clay Walker, George Strait, and Taylor Swift. Oh, George Strait, I got a note here. George is going to be honored with the Career Maker Award at the Nashville Songwriters Hall of Fame. That's coming up October 26th. George has helped more than 40 songwriters achieve induction into the Nashville Songwriters Hall of Fame. I think the only other artist to do that was Reba McEntire back in 2018. Yeah. Good music. Keep on coming. George Strait will be coming your way shortly. And Taylor Swift, who now has, after 13 years away from country music, now has another number one song with I Knew It, I Knew You. So be listening. I have our song coming up for you right after the weather on Bog Country 101.3.
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15: Today looks mostly sunny with a high near 81 and winds out of the west around 15. Tonight, skies stay clear with lows dropping to the upper 40s as west winds hold near 15. Tomorrow brings clear skies and a high in the upper 70s, then clear again tomorrow night with a low in the mid-50s. Heading into

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Bog Country 101.3, Randy Travis. Kenny Chesney and George Jones with Tammy Wynette are going to take you up to the top of the hour. We'll get you some world news. We'll make sure you're up to speed with the weather. We'll have a few other good things in between for you. Then it's Keith Urban and Colin Ray starting the music back up for us on Bog Country 101.3.

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1: President Trump says he's looking forward to speaking at the Republican National Committee's first ever midterm convention in Dallas. Before departing for Texas today, he told reporters at Joint Base Andrews that he expects a tremendous crowd will hear all that his administration has accomplished.
2: It's sold out, looks very big, looks very exciting, and we're going to explain what we've done. We've done things that have never been done in the first term or the second term, frankly, of a president.
1: Trump will address the attendees tonight at the American Airlines Center and will also deliver the closing address tomorrow night. Republicans are trying to lock in their candidates before the midterms with control of the House and Senate on the line. The first wrongful death lawsuit is being filed over Sunday's deadly Amazon cargo jet crash at Miami International Airport. Attorneys with Morgan & Morgan filed the complaint on behalf of the widow of one of the five cleaning crew workers killed. The lawsuit accuses Amazon and operator 21 Air of severe negligence.

0: negligence and pilot error in the crash, which also injured five others. Convicted quadruple murderer Brian Koberger wants a new judge to preside over his request to have his guilty plea withdrawn and a new trial. Brad Ford reports.
1: Brian Koberger previously filed for post-conviction relief. He claims his guilty plea was made under false pretenses with bad advice from his attorneys. Koberger also wants the trial to be held in Moscow, Idaho, where the killings happened. His motion claims comments from Judge Stephen Hippler went beyond the scope of the court's ability by calling him the worst of the worst. I'm Brad Ford.
0: Reigning NBA Finals MVP Jalen Brunson will help open the new season of NBC's Saturday Night Live. The network tapped the 30-year-old guard to host the sketch comedy show on September 26th. Brunson joins a long list of pro athletes who have hosted the program in the past, including Travis Kelce, Charles Barkley, and Derek Jeter. I'm Chris Coraggio.
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5: Today looks mostly sunny with a high near 81 and winds out of the west around 15. Tonight, skies stay clear with lows dropping to the upper 40s as west winds hold near 15. Tomorrow brings clear skies and a high in the upper 70s, then clear again tomorrow night with a low in the mid 50s. Heading into Friday, expect sunshine, a high in the low 80s, and winds turning south at 15.

Bug Country 101.3, Keith Urban. Who wouldn't want to be me? Which reminds me, it's National When Pigs Fly Day today. Yeah, I think Nicole Kidman probably wouldn't want to be you, Keith. I just have that inkling. Let's get back to more music. The Oak Ridge Boys, Billy Ray Cyrus, Toby Keith, Kenny Rogers, Blake Shelton, and Alabama on Bog Country 101.3.

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0: Bog Country 101.3, the Oak Ridge Boys. That's bringing us to an information break. And then stick around. There's more music coming your way with Brad Paisley. Oh, let's see here. Conway Twitty, Alan Jackson, George Strait's back with us, and Jason Aldean on Bog Country 101.3.
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3: Today looks mostly sunny with a high near 81 and winds out of the west around 15. Tonight, skies stay clear with lows dropping to the upper 40s as west winds hold near 15. Tomorrow brings clear skies and a high in the upper 70s, then clear again tomorrow night with a low in the mid-50s. Heading into Friday, expect sunshine, a high in the low 80s, and winds turning south at 15.

Bog Country 101.3, Brad Paisley going online. Yeah. Oh, you know what you could do here, as long as we're talking about online, go to Facebook and type in Cashton Fall Fest. Yeah, coming this Friday through Sunday, it's the 79th annual Cashton Community Clubs Fall Fest, and it is loaded. It's all in Cashton Park. A full weekend of events, antique tractor pull, fire truck pancake breakfast, a 5K fun run walk, volleyball, kickball, cornhole, darts tournament, bingo, arts and crafts show, farm toy show, antique tractor show. Whew. That's why I say go online to Cashton Fall Fest on Facebook and you'll find out everything that's coming. What's coming here? Gary Allen and Crystal Gale. They are going to take you to our information break where we have world news, our area weather, and other good things. Then it's Ronnie Millsap and Tim McGraw. So the music is going to keep right on coming on Bog Country 101.3.

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1: President Trump is saying he does not expect gas prices to come back down before the midterm elections. Telling reporters today oil prices will tumble and he expects gas will be below $2 a gallon right after the midterms. He also said he expects the Iran war to be over after the elections. Another round of severe storms is hitting millions from New York to the Central Plains today. NOAA says the strongest storms of the day expected to be over the eastern Great Lakes. Their storm prediction centers issued a level 2 out of 5 risks of severe thunderstorms for parts of Ohio, Pennsylvania, and New York. The main threat, they say, wind gusts of up to 60 miles an hour. This says more than 90 million people are under alerts for dangerously hot conditions from California to Kentucky. Heat indexes today are set to hit 113 degrees in Los Angeles, 102 in San Diego. Further east, the heat index is soaring above 100 today in Dallas, Little Rock, Oklahoma City, Memphis, and Louisville. Apple product users will be able to get their hands on the company's first ever foldable iPhone soon. The new CEO, John Ternus, unveiling the iPhone Duo during the tech giant's Surprise in China event today.
2: A larger display that feels as natural and intuitive as iPad. Then we brought together thoughtful design with breakthrough engineering in a way only Apple can.
1: The Duo will cost about $2,000 and will be available to pre-order starting October 16th. President Trump said today he would consider pardoning his former longtime attorney, Michael Cohen, telling reporters he was disappointed in how the legal system treated his former fixer when he testified in Trump's 2024 New York hush money trial, claiming they forced him to say things that he didn't want to say and that he didn't believe. Despite statements by Trump to the contrary, Cohen has not recanted his testimony in those cases, but has said he felt pressured by prosecutors to testify against the president. I'm Scott Carr.
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5: Today looks mostly sunny with a high near 81 and winds out of the west around

15. Tonight, skies stay clear with lows dropping to the upper 40s as west winds hold near 15. Tomorrow brings clear skies and a high in the upper 70s, then clear again tomorrow night with a low in the mid-50s. Heading into Friday, expect sunshine, a high in the low 80s, and winds turning south at 15.

Bog Country 101.3 Ronnie Millsaps any day now. That day is Saturday. Yeah, that's the neighborhood block party at Recreation Park in Tomah, put on by the Tomah Rotary Club. Gets underway with the Tomah Lions Club pancake breakfast from 8 to 11 and just takes off from there. Craft vendor fair, bike rodeo, car, truck, motorcycle show, cornhole, kid zone, food booths, puzzle building contest, beard and tattoo contest, chili and soup cook-off, bingo, euchre, DJ family trivia. Tell you what, go to tomaparty.com. There is so much info in there, and it would take me an hour or better to tell you all the things that are going on. Phew. Yeah, enjoy. Right now, let's get you back into music. I have Lady A, Neil McCoy, Montgomery Gentry. It was 9 years ago yesterday that Troy Gentry was killed in a helicopter crash, and it was due to pilot error. Yeah. I have Dwight Yoakam, Keith Urban's back with us, and right now, Alabama on Bog Country 101.3.

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20: Tonight looks clear, with lows near 50 and west winds around 15. Sunshine takes over tomorrow with highs near 78. Then clear skies return overnight with lows in the mid-50s. Friday stays clear as well, highs climbing into the low 80s as winds shift out of the south at 15. Then, heading into Saturday, a few showers move in with highs in the upper 70s, overnight lows in the low 50s, and a light west wind at 10.

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Well, it is time to wrap up my time here today. I've got Dierks Bentley and Freddie Fender. They are going to take you to world news, our area weather forecast, and again, we'll have some good things in between for you. And then, of course, music keeps right on coming. That's what we do here, 24/7. Keep that classic country right there in your ears. Mike Olson back with you at 3 o'clock tomorrow afternoon here on Bog Country 101.3. Enjoy your evening, everyone.

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1: President Trump is saying he does not expect gas prices to come back down before the midterm elections, telling reporters today oil prices will tumble and he expects gas will be below $2 a gallon right after the midterms. He also said he expects the Iran war to be over after the elections. Another round of severe storms is hitting millions from New York to the Central Plains today. NOAA says the strongest storms of the day expected to be over the eastern Great Lakes. Their storm prediction centers issued a level 2 out of 5 risks of severe thunderstorms for parts of Ohio, Pennsylvania, and New York. The main threat, they say, wind gusts of up to 60 miles an hour. This says more than 90 million people are under alerts for dangerously hot conditions from California to Kentucky. Heat indexes today are set to hit 113 degrees in Los Angeles, 102 in San Diego. Further east, the heat index is soaring above 100 today in Dallas, Little Rock, Oklahoma City, Memphis, and Louisville. Apple product users will be able to get their hands on the company's first ever foldable iPhone soon. The new CEO, John Ternus, unveiling the iPhone Duo during the tech giant's Surprise in Shine event today.
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1: The Duo will cost about $2,000 and will be available to pre-order starting October 16th. President Trump said today he would consider pardoning his former longtime attorney, Michael Cohen, telling reporters he was disappointed in how the legal system treated his former fixer when he testified in Trump's 2024 New York hush money trial, claiming they forced him to say things that he didn't want to say and that he didn't believe. Despite statements by Trump to the contrary, Cohen has not recanted his testimony in those cases, but has said he felt pressured by prosecutors to testify against the president. I'm Scott Carr.
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7: Tonight looks clear, with lows near 50 and west winds around 15. Sunshine takes over tomorrow with highs near 78. Then clear skies return overnight with lows in the mid-50s. Friday stays clear as well, highs climbing into the low 80s as winds shift out of the south at 15. Then, heading into Saturday, a few showers move in with highs in the upper 70s, overnight lows in the low 50s, and a light west wind at 10.
8: 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John Tesh with you, and let's talk about food as medicine, specifically the foods that can help lower your cancer risk. Nutrition expert Dr. Joel Fuhrman has an acronym for the 6 foods that are best at staving off serious illnesses like cancer. It's GBOMBS. That stands for greens, beans, onions, mushrooms,

0: berries, and seeds. G-bombs. Greens, beans, onions, mushrooms, berries. So first, greens. They have the strongest anti-cancer evidence. Their chlorophyll fuses to cancer-causing chemicals in the body and blocks them from being absorbed. And sulforaphane, found in foods like broccoli, Brussels sprouts, and cabbage, activates the body's cellular cleanup function. Then B, beans are loaded with fiber and protein and improve your gut microbiome. Onions have powerful compounds that cause cancer cells to shrink and immunity to surge. Mushrooms have compounds that activate our natural killer immune cells. Berries are packed with antioxidants, which reduce inflammation, by the way. And then seeds help reduce the risk of hormone-related cancers. So remember these G-bombs, the foods that will reduce your risk for cancer. Greens, beans, onions, mushrooms, berries, and seeds. G-bombs.
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3: So there's a magic word I want to tell you about that will instantly make you more likable. It's simply using somebody's first name. This is according to communication coach Carmine Gallo. Carmine says MRI scans show that hearing our name increases activity in the parts of the brain responsible for both creative thinking and self-worth, which means using somebody's name is comforting and inspiring at the same time. Gallo says the

0: Adult is if you're meeting someone for the first time and you casually repeat the person's name while talking to them, that'll help form an instant connection that makes people feel more valued. It's one reason employees at Apple and Lululemon and Southwest Airlines are trained to ask for a customer's name and use it whenever possible. Even on dating sites, people who complimented a person's name were more likely to get a phone number. So if you want to instantly be more likable, use somebody's name. I'm John Tesh with today's Intelligence Fair Life Minute, brought to you by John Tesh All Access at Tesh.com.
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0: respect of other people without making you seem threatening. But if you're working on a tough problem or mulling over a difficult decision, put your feet on your desk and your hands behind your head. Seriously? Yeah. The researchers believe that position makes us more creative and decisive because we associate it with the moment before somebody has a great idea, drops their feet to the floor, and leaps into action.
1: You should share this on Facebook,
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0: And just ahead, I'm going to share some foods that become even healthier when they're eaten together, including the spice to rub on your salmon fillets to take their nutrition to the next level.